0: Yes. Welcome, guys. My name is Joe Boy, aka Joe Boy on Deck, and you are listening to Sports Radio 88.9 Bila FM. 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Keep it locked. 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
20: Yes, clear road for Manwe Sabi. Manwe Sabi don't show. Yes, I don't show. Besides, I don't show. He don't get where he touch. He don't get high take B. Sport fans will know how they go. Once you hear this tune, means it's time for no holds barred. With Mwa, if I ain't you could Vitalis, who Daisy, a.k.a. Manwe Sabi, a.k.a. Egule. Yes, I didn't catch you, or you don't know, or you want to know. Na mi video kute ne shimiri ma di ora ma agu je bo simiri atata won je mo nu na la nna ya atakita abo one of umobom. Yes, no think am, no reason am, no check am, just come on your body, leave am as he be. Why? Because na God get power, only God na in get power. All right, our sport fans, make we take a trip right now. Make we go bring on my senior man. Yes, Nigeria ex-international. We name be Nduka Ogbadi. Now, senior man, the B. The fever that 17 woke up. He don't lift arm. He don't carry out as a captain. Make we bring on senior man. Make we hear from senior man. Yes, senior man, Nduka Ogbadi. Senior man, I hear you. Hey, senior man, I twirly for you, senior man. I carry two hands up, carry one leg up. Make I take one leg stand. Make I look for senior man. Senior man, how body now, senior man? How you
21: day? I day fine.
20: All right, senior man. First, FIFA World Cup, day on. But first, make I ask you, you don't lift FIFA Under 17 trophy, yes or no?
21: Yes.
20: You don't lift them as captain of Under 17 in 1985.
21: Yes.
20: What it be
21: and
20: that?
21: Assistant coach,
20: yes, I want to look at when you be player, when you play. How the feelings? If you remember how you feel that day when you lift down that 17 trophy.
21: You know, maturity don't come. Now I will feel like this. Now my feelings be this as at that time. Honestly speaking, there is nothing that you can exchange for such situation.
20: Wow.
21: You understand?
20: Wow.
21: Because it's an unexpected thing. Where we say can't just happen as if saying a miracle. You understand me? It was unbelievably overwhelming.
20: Wow.
21: How I felt winning this. It was unbelievable. Not the only myself, all of us, till tomorrow, it's time where the team come up, you know, because it comes up from time to time. Then every year, the team must keep revolving, and all our hands, they always did there. That 11th and 12th of August, you know, it's a very wonderful day for every one of us.
20: Wow.
21: It was a heavy feeling within great joy of heart.
20: Wow. If you remember how many of us on our wasted day, we go that World Cup that year, we win that World Cup.
21: You know, say when you win, it is very, very easy to remember. Bella Momo, Fatah Atere, Victor Ebinoba, who scored the second goal. You understand, Segun Fakwe too. You understand me, myself, Mohamed. You know, Sally Sue, Sani Adamu, Na Ali, you understand me, Bilipi Numa.
20: Wow.
21: You know, Tom Wani Miduweri.
20: Wow.
21: Our goalkeepers, Imama Amapakabo with Lucky, Alaji Dele, all of us. It go day hard to feel forget.
20: Wow.
21: You know, it go day very, very difficult to forget.
20: Wow.
21: Because from time to time, when we gather, when we see each other, because some of us, they live for abroad. This time when we see each other now, it's a very, very heavy feeling. You get us when they look each other. You understand me? Say we suddenly became legends, you know? The first black guys who win anything World Cup for the black race, you know, all over the world.
20: Wow.
21: And the first time in Africa, the first time in Nigeria, you know, it's funny.
20: It is.
21: It's funny how it happened.
20: It is. Wow, cinema. But make I ask one funny question, eh? I just want to know. I get curious, so I just want to know. After I win that Under 17 World Cup in 1985, you know?
21: Yes.
20: I just want to know, are they curious? What did they give on that year?
21: You know, there was so much promises, so, and you know, for you to confirm this thing where they talk, so. You know, they promise house, they promise scholarship, they promise this, they promise everything, land, you know, street named after us, you know, monetary, this thing, everything was given. As promised by talk. But at the end of the day, nothing. You know, 6 months later or like 7 months later, they took over the government then. The media go, Babangida them, you know, they removed them, Buhari them. You understand? But one thing that was very, very good, as at that time, where I still know, say tomorrow is always, always better than the day when they passed. You understand? You know what happened? After so many years, almost about 30-something years, when Buhari became the president of Nigeria, you know, say, he no forget. He said, they call all of us wherever we are, all over the world.
0: Wow.
21: You understand? They call us. The gift now that he now gave to us was influenced by so many Nigerians. We don't know the usefulness of this thing. We don't understand what thing then they call, say, person achieve greatness for life.
0: Yeah.
21: And you look at the situation where come prevail after then, that for 32 or 30 something years, you know, nothing was done. All those gifts were forgiven. They come, they share to 2 million naira.
0: Well,
21: you understand? When we don't, most of us don't marry, get like about 4-5 kids. You understand? When they go school, even if in a house, you understand me? Who is it?
0: I understand,
21: house,
0: yeah.
21: And some maybe about 10 million naira you give to each.
0: Yeah.
21: We will still not say the house will stay there forever.
0: That's so.
21: You understand?
0: That's so.
21: Some of them from the ministry, they just influenced the thing, and it was very, very bad.
0: Wow.
21: To the extent that at the end of the day, we complain seriously. And I know, say, someday a government will come, we go see, realize that thing, then bring it, they will bring it back. Maybe one of our kids, each of them, they will come say, okay, this is for your family. This is for your family. Because one of us don't die. Kids like your ballet. You know?
0: Wow.
21: So the thing was very, very painful, honestly speaking. And we know, I know from my heart of heart, like all of us knew this, that it is not this person's fault. It is not Buhari's fault. It is the fault of the people that do not know that they too themselves have their own kids. You understand me? It is their fault. Because you no go wish, after 32 years, you no go wish that kind of thing for your pikin.
0: Wow.
21: You no go feel wish that kind of thing for your pikin.
0: Wow, wow. So which means, that time when I win the FIFA Under-17 World Cup, then promise on a house, promise on a everything. Say they go name street after
21: promise
0: on a,
21: everything.
0: They no come. They no do anyone. You know because
21: yes.
0: Why?
21: Because nothing was done. Now state come the name. They name streets after us. You understand? The street they name after us. Even where they live now, very close to the place you are. Pataya Tere get very long streets. Where we say the thing will reach like about almost about 1.5 kilometers, seven or more.
0: Wow.
21: You know, for Maturi.
0: Wow. That's nice. Wow. Well, senior man, you know, I go say amen to your prayer. Since you say you pray one day a government will come, you know, we go remember on them, fulfill all those promises, then promise on that year.
21: Yes.
0: You know, that year. Now God get power, not be woman being.
21: Yes. When he invited every other person. When he announced 20 million for the podium. Naim minister come correct and say na 2 million. You understand me? I look like this, I laugh.
0: Okay, Baba. Okay, Buhari we announced 20 million for each player.
21: Yes, go listen to the speech.
0: Wow.
21: Listen, if you can get the speech, listen to the speech.
0: Then the minister, sport minister can't come, say that mistake, say that 2 million.
21: Yes.
0: Wow.
21: Total rubbish.
0: Now, wow. Now, wow.
21: Arrant nonsense. Yes, today, Sina.
0: Yeah. It's not true. I feel you. If not me, sir, I go vex. Yeah, if not me, I go vex.
21: With the wish and for poor kids.
0: Yeah, I go vex, sir. If not me too, I go vex. Because
21: most of us, we'll be breadwinners for our.
0: No. If not me, I go vex. Because you know why I go vex? Because president no go come. We host tonight. No go come. Announce 20 million. Then the sport minister can't say that mistake. Say that 2 million. So now sport minister now won't correct the president. I don't understand.
21: I don't
0: president.
21: Even know.
0: President don't know what he talk. Now, I don't understand. I don't understand them.
21: My brother. Mistake.
0: It's well. Now, God get power. Yeah, it's well. Senior. It's well. All right. Talking about the World Cup, FIFA Senior World Cup, day on now. And there are many things that happen for this World Cup. Make I ask you, senior man. We get about 10 African countries where they represent Africa. Yes, about 10. We represent Africa for this FIFA
20: World Cup? You know, among these countries, them, which of the country feel say you feel say you get edge? You feel this country feel go far for this World Cup? Which of these countries would they represent
21: from,
20: Africa?
21: From the matches where I don't watch so far, Daisy. If you watch them, I don't say you go don't watch.
20: Yeah.
21: Honestly speaking, Daisy, Morocco was even better. Then they better pass the last time. And I did very, very sure that, yes.
20: Wow.
21: That last time when they reached semifinals.
20: Yeah, yeah.
21: This one, we say that they better pass that. If they can maintain this momentum, you understand me? Whether they, with the way whether they go so, this will not be joke. Morocco will reach finals.
20: Oh, wow.
21: Because it will be difficult for any team to feel beat them easily. You see what they do to Brazil?
20: Yeah.
21: You see what they do to Brazil?
20: Yeah.
21: See the kind of goals we score them. Then turn Brazil, we get football, turn them to like say that them come be the main Brazil when they play Togo Colito. The only difference we say Brazil will not they match so well. What they take intelligence, they wear every nation out all over the world. Now they come play more intelligently than Brazil. Then Morocco marking, I never see any country we do that kind of thing. Even Japan, we play Netherlands. You understand? I never see that type of marking, you know, and reaction. The mental speed was very, very advanced. They're so sharp. Those guys are sharp. And their passes were so accurate. Passes and running and every other thing. Tactically, they were strong. Before they do anything, they don't close you up. Collect the ball, knock you. In tight situations, they come out of it easily. They have a very high mental speed, honestly speaking. Then, if you ask me of another team again, I will tell you, say Senegal. What thing I see for Senegal? Now, that team where they wear us out for Africa, you understand me? Accuracy in passes, accuracy in finishing passes, accuracy in finishing itself, practically finishing. You understand me? If Senegal, with the way they played in the first half, if they had gotten France on those two occasions, the game would have been all over because it was Senegal all through for the first half. Senegal all through. Even Mbappe did not come into the game, but all he was waiting for with my friends where would they watch. I said, make them for the second half, they need to pay more attention to the openings where they always pay for this guy to the run.
20: Mbappe
21: to the run until he goes to those two beautiful goals. I want to make you do something. Baba, I want to make you do something.
20: Okay.
21: Watch when they score. When they come up, score against them, against Senegal. When France score against Senegal, that is after the 2-0.
20: Yeah.
21: Then, this first, then the Senegalese team can score 2-1.
20: 2-1.
21: Then watch the coach. The coach, the chef, was very, very angry. Out of his anger, you know, he didn't know anything. But watch this guy when they show up, Mbappe. You know what Mbappe was telling the crowd and his team? That they should be calm. They should be calm. Not up to like 2 minutes later. He scored that wonderful goal from outside the 18. Because those guys lost concentration. So after then, Ivory Coast marked very, very well to defeat Ecuador. That 1-0. You understand? Then, again, Algeria no play badly, but they wearing any match, you understand me, for their opponent. You understand? They wearing any match for their opponent. You know, because those were not 3-0. They were just playing the ball and moving it around. But that is not enough. The worst thing we I don't see so far for the whole World Cup, now South Africa.
20: Why you feel say that the worst team where you don't see?
21: Because when I watched them against Morocco, I was extremely angry. Say not be the South Africa where I see for the qualifiers
20: against Mexico, yeah.
21: Yes, against Mexico. Where Mexico will go beat them like that, just beat them anyhow. 2-0.
20: But not 2-0 then beat them. Now what about Tunisia? Tunisia will lose where Sweden beat 5-1.
21: You can still see that Tunisia was still moving the ball. Now, what you want to talk be that? I don't care. You understand me? That you're coming into the competition and you're giving like about 5 or whatever. But the thing is this, Udeze, you must possess the ability with a very high mental speed to be able to at least move the ball. Let it be that we're making mistakes and they are scoring us from every mistake that we make. But we must be able to move the ball.
20: We
21: weren't able to move the ball even against those Mexican guys. In a very good pitch, the South Africa that I saw during the Cup of Nations wasn't this. This South Africa, as you said, they fear. They cannot link up like about five passes.
20: And now World Cup, that's why. They know, say that World Cup. A different ball game. This one will be AFCON.
21: Exactly.
20: And I fear.
21: Different ball game.
20: Different ball game.
21: At least do like Curacao.
20: Yeah.
21: Like Curacao. Seven something they beat there. But you understand, they're coming for the first time for World Cup.
20: That's
21: and
20: so.
21: I know that Germans, you know, they like to listen to any country when
20: that's
21: they come
20: so.
21: Like that in
20: that's
21: the first
20: so.
21: Place, when they call Barbados and the Principe of Sao Tome and all this, thing, they go rush them. Keep them at, if this is supposed to reach nine,
20: that's
21: but
20: so.
21: At least play. Leave the body, leave red card, play.
20: That one day. All right, sport fans, they're going to just chill, relax, we'll go step outside, we'll go pay bills, and we'll come.
1: 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What else could we call it?
20: All right. See, the man who called by this. Make I ask you, what do you think about our own team? How you feel also when you look at this World Cup now, you don't see our Super Eagles of Nigeria, because they don't qualify for the World Cup. See, the man, as this World Cup they go on now, Super Eagles know they play, know they participate for this World Cup. How does that make you feel?
21: Very, very bad. Very, very bad. Because, the team touched so many things. You understand? Economically, you understand me? It touches the country a lot because any year for where World Cup be, you understand me? You know what thing they always happen? Restaurants, then they sell well. Viewing centers, they sell well. Then crime, they reduce because all the young guys, them, some of them go even feed day till around 2, 3 o'clock or midnight. They watch matches.
20: That's so.
21: You understand me? Then advertisement go day. Those where they run all these bond studios and all these things, you understand me? Where they do advertisement to all these oil companies and everything, go bring out money, they go do so many things, you understand me? Then people where criminality to go reduce. You won't believe it, say all these kidnappings and all this banditry and terrorism and all these crazy situations where we see for our country. A lot of them too go reduce from those where they carry out those criminalities them. You understand? Because themselves too, they use a car battery put for television, watch World Cup. So the time when they go take watch World Cup, you go reduce that time when they carry weapons up and down, they look for who they want to catch, collect money. You understand? So these are the things. Then our football go increase too. You understand? Our football, the level of football will increase too. I don't know whether you pay attention to this World Cup year. It is much more practically defensive. So the next 4 years, even for club level, what you are going to be seeing is defensive footballing. If you are not able to defend very, very well, you will lose.
20: So make I ask you now. As we know, qualify for this World Cup, I know it depend everybody, even the players. I know say that now the players go. Now the players it depend pass because when they look TV and this now World Cup and they know they for sure it depend them as they because many people they feel the players they no care, the Super Eagles players no care.
21: No,
20: they care. Yeah, I know they care.
21: They care pass us.
20: They care.
21: They care pass us.
20: It depend them.
21: Crazy.
20: Yes, I know. It depend them where. It depend them. But still on still. As it stands now, I will not qualify for World Cup. World Cup day on now. As we not qualify, who you feel say get the blame now? Because some they give the blame to the NFL, some they give the blame to the coach, some they give the blame to the players. You know. So at this point now,
21: If you say you they blame, Mm. You just waste time for oil, milk we don't spill.
20: We don't spill.
21: Mm. You understand me? It don't happen. How many months it don't take us? Mm. But we don't qualify. Mm. You understand?
20: True talk. Thank you so much. Senior yes. Man Akush Nduka Ogbade. Yes, Nigeria X International. Baba, I twally for you once again, yes. Baba. You get mouth. Thank you so much for coming on board this show this morning, Senior Man. Thank you for your time, Senior Man. Thank you. Bye. Bye-bye. All right, sport fans. Yes, I will call it a wrap. God bless you all. God bless Brilla. God bless Nigeria.
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0: It is a single on Thursday on your frequency of Champion Sports Radio Brilla. It's all about the FIFA World Cup. It's officially the end of round one. We quickly end at round two, where, of course, teams at the World Cup will start playing their second round of matches. All 48 teams have now played at least one match at the FIFA World Cup. For some, they are smiling. For some, they know that they are on the brink. In this round two, if they not take time, end of the FIFA World Cup. Anthony Beke-Deremo, be my name this morning. The man with Sabi, because him Sabi played for Nigeria at the World Cup. Ifeanyi Udeze was there back in the day for the Super Eagles. And he's right here, man with Sabi. Ifeanyi Udeze, good morning. Good morning to you.
1: Yes, Anthony Beke-Deremo. I hail you. I greet you. I say good morning. Good morning to you as well, Anthony. Sport fans are the hail on this beautiful Thursday morning. Una good morning.
0: One man who would join us as well in the building, OG Adeni Adebanjo Ogunseye. The other day, I think he took a South African name. I can't remember. OG, good morning.
2: Yes, good morning. But because
0: was it a Mexican name you took?
2: Yes, because it's

0: experience now to take play now, positioning. But yesterday, I see what he tried to do yesterday. Because he tried by all means, see whether he get in goal yesterday.
1: It no work.
0: Because when you look in positioning, sometimes he get waiting for the position, come out, let somebody else go in. But you go see him when body flag in, they won't stand for that inside that box, box 18 or box 6 of DR Congo, which makes it more difficult for other players to come, other of his teammates to come from behind and position well. For me, Cristiano Ronaldo, for you, be that every game when he played, he always want to score, especially when he hears Messi score 3 goals for sure. He go on doing own as well, but you know, happened for him like that yesterday. Anthony Becker, them all that are football, but the truth be say, Cristiano Ronaldo. With day now, no be that Cristiano Ronaldo would know before.
1: Okay.
0: So now, nah, but he don't the sour small small. So he don't slow down.
1: Colombia this morning beat debutant Uzbekistan by 3-1. Later today, there are 3 matches starting from 5 p.m. The Czech Republic and South Africa, Bafana, would square off. The Czech Republic lost their first game. South Africa lost their first game. This is a must win for either of the two. Who win this one? Would it be the Czech Republic or would it be South Africa? Switzerland and Bosnia Herzegovina would also be playing. Canada and Qatar would also be playing. Let me just give you what the table looks like before we talk about the Federation's Cup in Nigeria. Ikorodu City have a unique opportunity. The one they lost on the final day of the league, Manwe Sabi, they can make amends if they win the Federation's Cup. Ikorodu City have reached the final of the Federation's Cup. Let me tell you that in Group A, you have Mexico topping the standings. South Korea are second because of victories for Mexico and South Korea in match day one. Going into match day two, no victory for South Africa, no victory for Czech Republic. That's why their meeting at 5 p.m. becomes very, very interesting. It's all square in Group B from match day one. Switzerland, Canada, Qatar, and Bosnia Herzegovina all have 1-1 point. Match day two definitely would be very interesting. Scotland, Morocco, Brazil, and Haiti in Group C. Scotland have 3. Morocco have 1 point. Brazil 1 point. Haiti no points. Let me tell you that the next game is Scotland, Morocco, Brazil, and Haiti. Bad news for Haiti is that Neymar is back in full training. What they missed against Morocco, they probably will get against Haiti. So Haiti might be coming home after they get trounced by Brazil, other things being equal for Brazil. Let me tell you that in Group D, USA holds sway. Australia also holds sway. Both countries have 3-3 points. Turkey and Paraguay have no points. They would look forward to match day two. Germany and Cote d'Ivoire are holding sway in Group E. Germany, you know what they did to Curaçao. Of course, Cote d'Ivoire, you know what they did to Ecuador. They pipped Ecuador 1-0. Ecuador and Curaçao are without our points in that group. In Group F, it is Sweden and Japan, Tunisia, and of course, Netherlands. Sweden have 3 points. Japan have 1 point. The Netherlands have 1 point. Tunisia are without a point, but they have a new coach in Javi Reynaud. Tunisia and Japan would lock horns in match day 2. Let me tell you that New Zealand have 1 point. It's just like how you have in Group B. Group G is the same as Group B. New Zealand 1 point, Iran 1 point, Belgium 1 point, Egypt 1 point. That's how they enter match day 2. Let's go to Group H, where Uruguay and, of course, Saudi Arabia, Spain, and Cabo Verde. So this is the third group in this World Cup. After match day 1, they all have 1-1 points. It's the same story or in Group B, in Group G, and Group H. 1-1 points. Now they all share. It's not the same in Group I, where Norway top, France are closely in second, Senegal are without a point, and Iraq also without a point. Will Senegal make it out of this group? They have a tough encounter in match day 2 where they play Norway. In Group J, Argentina and Lionel Messi, Austria, they all have 3 points. No points for newcomers, Jordan, and of course, Algeria from Africa have no points. In Group K, Colombia have 3 points. DRC have 1 point. Portugal, 1 point. Uzbekistan, they have no points. This one is shaping up very, very nicely, putting pressure on the shoulder of Cristiano Ronaldo and Portugal. Let me tell you that in Group L, it is England and Ghana. The next match is a top-of-the-table clash between England and Ghana. Ghana have 3 points. England top with 3 points. Panama and Croatia are indeed without points so far in this group. So, Manwe Sabi, now so the

0: team B, OG Nasoli team B, after round one of matches. We quickly enter round two today, and by the time we enter round three, matches will be happening simultaneously. You know how they do them for World Cup. OG, what did you make of round one?
1: Good results here and there.
0: No shocks for you? DRC,
1: I think Cape Verde. No, maybe at this point, that thing don't wear out. The excitement of the performance, it don't wear out. You don't pick 1 point. Waiting to do next now, you know, to go out there and see if you get 3 points, maximum points, and put yourself in a good place to make it through to the next round. For the Ghana result, I mean, it's a win, and it's supposed to be like a big win for Africa, because also that's the first 3 points picked up by any African team.
0: No, Cote d'Ivoire don't.
1: Oh, yeah, sorry. Yeah, joining Cote d'Ivoire. But, you know, can't be like, maybe not because of the performance of the Black Stars, but a win is a win nonetheless. And I think that it makes for an exciting view, that matchup against the Three Lions. But the first round of matches, maybe because it was so long.
0: Yeah, long ago.
1: It felt like it was going on forever and ever and ever. And ever and
0: lasted 1 week.
1: But like I said, maybe that one I don't wear out the excitement of waiting DR Congo do, and even though not just yesterday, or waiting even Cape Verde do, which seems like now like a lifetime away. But it's a good viewing if you're an African fan, football fan. The African teams, them, not all of them, but you know, the majority, not bad disappointed so far.
0: I said I was going to talk about Ikorodu City. It is El Kanemi Warriors and Ikorodu City in the final of the President's Federation's Cup in Nigeria. Ikorodu City, they win that one. They represent Nigeria in the CAF Confederation's Cup. I haven't missed out via the league pathway. So it's a good one for them. Benin City's Samuel Ogbumudia Stadium proved to be the hoodoo for Nasarawa United for many years. Bendel Insurance have held sway in that stadium. That was where the semi-final was played, the Ogwe Stadium. Right inside that stadium, it was a penalty shootout between El Kanemi Warriors and Nasarawa United. And El Kanemi Warriors, of course, prevailed after regulation time ended 1-1. They prevailed by 4-2. If you remember, 5 years ago, Nasarawa United and Bayelsa United battled to a 2-2 draw in that year's final, before the latter prevailed 5-4 on penalties against the Solid Miners. In Katsina, where Ikorodu played, of course, the contest was against 1991, 1992, and 2004 champions, El Kanemi Warriors. And, of course, they trounced Wiki Tourist to reach the final. So it was Ikorodu City winning inside the Ogbe Stadium against Nasarawa United on penalties. And in Katsina, it was El Kanemi Warriors trouncing Wiki Tourists of Bauchi by 3-1, setting up the final. Let me just give you what it looks like in the Presidents Cup. Men's semi-final results: El Kanemi Warriors beating Wiki Tourists 3-1. Nasarawa United and Ikorodu City winning 4-1 penalties after regulation time ended 1-1. In the women's competition, the quarterfinal results are here. And for this quarterfinal result, fixtures are here. I beg your pardon. Rivers Angels and FC Robo Queens will play in Benin City. They play today. They play 4 p.m. Heartland Queens and Ibom Angels also play today in Aba, 4 p.m. Sunshine Queens and Confluence Queens will play in Benin City from 1 p.m. That game is today. Edo Queens and Nasarawa Amazons are playing in Anyigba. It's a 4 p.m. kickoff. 090-44-1089. Those are the numbers. The numbers to call this morning to be a part. Something has also happened in the USA. Vozinha, the overnight sensation from Cape Verde, the goalkeeper. The U.S. government have decided to waive visa fees. I'm just wondering, why not he pay visa fees for your mama? Maybe say they can't give you, until they can't do free of charge before she come. Man, always happy. You know, they collect money for Chavez.
2: Why no go fee pay?
0: You know fee pay now. Why? The complaint say they don't give in mama visa due to visa fees.
2: Visa fee? How? How is that possible?
0: See, they come say they
2: how
0: go
2: much,
0: even.
2: How
0: they
2: much the visa fee?
0: Now they play. Wonder.
2: You know they play for club side. Not division two. They play yes. for Portugal. Why do
0: so, so they have to waive? I don't. They have to waive it.
2: I don't think so that because they know the man of pay. How much the visa fee? I don't think so.
0: They can come up for that Portugal.
2: I don't think so.
0: It's time to go to Chelsea. They don't really pay money for that place. That, but that's the story now. I didn't know. I don't know if you saw the story.
1: Yeah, but the visa fee angle to that I know the initial story where me I read.
0: Say that they waive bond, visa fees, and all of that. You don't be paid the money.
1: So what's in
0: for your mama to come? You come go to tell people say no, you don't know this.
1: They no first talk why the woman not gets the.
2: I don't understand.
0: Now money. Visa. They say it's money.
2: How much be visa fee?
1: So if not,
2: even if they need to pay the guys, at least you go get like $200 to pay for visa fee, Anthony. So now that one me I'm on the show. Visa fee like $10,000.
0: Say they go pay bond.
2: I don't understand. How much of visa fee? It won't be na $10,000.
0: Na millions. So which one be saying no go fee pay? Making the common PFLO. To the other one. Or if you not know, make the go Chelsea.
2: I don't believe that because of visa fee. You know if you pay visa fee. I don't believe.
0: Now they just say they don't waive everything. You know go pay the mama no go pay anyone, make sure they come. They play on Sunday.
2: I don't believe say no fee pay visa fee. I don't believe.
0: And by the way, as of this morning, from 50,000, he's on 13.1 now. 13.1 followers on IG. 090-44,889, 090-41,889. Those are the numbers.
3: Good morning, Tony.
0: Good morning.
3: Good morning.
1: Good morning.
3: Morning, my name is Lee Chester. I'm Tony, take the time off. This is where they tell OG to sign that goalkeeper. I don't want that one. If I want to sign...
0: Are you a Chelsea supporter?
3: I'm a Chelsea fan. How to go for...
0: I want to ask you one question. Are you aware that Chelsea is fond of signing very old goalkeepers? Do you know that? Are you aware?
3: No, but they know with this one. I don't want this one.
0: This one is good now.
3: Australia goalkeeper.
0: Okay, you remember Max Schwarzer, the Australian goalkeeper. Do you remember what did be the other one? Caballero, when he come from Man City. Not be old man.
3: Yeah.
0: Why did he come to talk to not be Chelsea? Maybe they sign for Zinho.
3: Barcelona team, I know if it's Jericho. Sorry,
0: okay, thank you so very, very much. Sports Radio Brulee FM, the station.
1: You say Nama we sabi Barcelona team. Yeah, now Barcelona register for the World Cup. Oh, God. Hey, people just like trouble.
0: Sports Radio Brulee FM is still the station. And indeed, it's at the Big Sports Breakfast Show. Sports Radio. Okay, let's take this one. Hello.
4: Hello, good morning, Tony.
0: Good morning.
1: Morning to you.
4: My name Naishi.
1: Welcome.
4: I'm happy for Ghana. Winning. Tony, see this walk up there? How this group stay? Who not take time but just crash come on? I guess for the team crashing out. Yeah, the problem with you those that lost their first matches. Like Senegal and who won't play so today. The pressure will take for this their match because they need to win. One of them need to win. And who lose don't come on. So now, yeah, the pressure they did. Therefore, that goalkeeper, I read it too. I'm surprised.
0: So I go give you make so when man was happy, surprise. So I go give you the full context of the story. So let's listen up. Listen up very, very closely, because a U.S. official posted something on X. I'm gonna read them now. U.S. House Democratic Leader Hakeem Jeffries says that visa fees have been waived and travel arrangements made for Vozinha's mother to travel to the U.S. ahead of their next game. They play on Sunday against Uruguay. He says no mother should miss the chance to see her child make history. That's what Jeffries posted on X. I spoke with Secretary of State Marco Rubio and asked that the State Department to do everything in its power to ensure that his mother can attend Cape Verde's next match. It's a privilege to announce that Vozinha's mom will be able to secure a visa in time to attend the game this Sunday against Uruguay. All fees have been waived, consistent with official policy Travel arrangements are now being made for mother and son to unite in Miami, Florida. I thank Secretary Rubio, U.S. State Department officials, the government of Cape Verde, and FIFA for working together to make this possible. He added, that's the congressman from Brooklyn. That's what he's saying. A U.S. State Department official later added, we can confirm our visa team in Praia. Praia is in Cape Verde. Is closely in touch with her, that's the mother of our goalkeeper, and providing the needed services. Cape Verde is one of five countries participating in the tournament whose citizens are required by the U.S. government to pay a refundable, because I don't understand, a refundable visa deposit of around £11,000. See the keyword, refundable. How can he not have it? You be professional footballer, £11,000.
2: That one much, Anthony. That one plenty.
0: Eh.
2: Yeah, that one, if 11, that's, you know, so when they say visa fee, you know,
0: and again, it's refundable,
2: which means this money.
0: You are
2: now,
0: a 40-year-old professional. You don't play all your life.
2: Anthony,
0: you can't afford £11,000.
2: That division two.
0: No, come back home. Portugal. Come play for
2: you. You know, on a norm, you know why I've been arguing.
0: Refundable.
2: You know where I've been arguing.
0: Let me say you go dash them.
2: You know why I've been arguing, Anthony. Refundable. I saw them talk. You don't know whether I can get the money or you don't get them. Or maybe in the future, if you pay the money, maybe even if they give out, they don't give up. If they don't give out, maybe you know, get the money back. You don't know. Maybe they fear. You know, but I did sure saying get that money, $11,000. You know, but the truth of the matter be say, Anthony, you know, one carry all in head, put inside one basket. Now, Division 2, they play for Portugal. Money no to do.
0: £11,000 is the equivalent. Yes, £11,000 is the equivalent of $15,000.
2: $15,000. Yes. Yeah, $15,000. $15,000. Yes.
0: $15,000.
2: Yes. So, no blame, man. Now, Division 2, they play for Portugal. No blame, man. I think for me, you know, when you talk about the real visa fee, I think that because of the World Cup.
0: Five countries did this category. So, this category, you get Algeria, Cape Verde, Cote d'Ivoire, Senegal, and Tunisia. You must
2: pay
0: that.
2: Get that money.
0: That money, but it's refundable.
2: You sure? Not refundable.
0: I'm footballer NPO.
2: I mean, Anthony, if I footballer at Division 2, 9, they play. You know, I mean, the thing said that just normal visa fee, they say make it pay. And normal visa fee, you know, supposed to pass $200 or $300.
0: Refundable, man.
2: But that's Tony Beckett, there more. At Division 2, they play for Portugal. Money no today. They even
0: now,
2: even
0: those you, see the, you see the irony. Division,
2: money no
0: you see
2: today.
0: The, you see the irony.
2: How much more
0: percent? I didn't see the irony. Listen to Manuel Sabi very, very carefully. Now they wave this one and make him a mafia come now. Maui Sabi not even hail them. He not hail them. If they not give a visa, now Maui Sabi go to cry.
2: No. Okay. Now, they won't go this morning.
0: Yes.
1: They milk the
2: you see, they try to do this
1: then
2: morning.
1: They milk the situation now.
0: They need to take to publicity now.
1: For themselves. Yes, now. So then the benefit of her. Not be like, say, whatever. They don't also talk
2: about
1: so
2: that.
1: When the
2: side.
1: Woman reach that place, now all expense.
0: Why are they supposed to do that?
2: Of course. When I wave visa, I don't wave.
1: You know, go surprise me. The moment they land that country like this, camera don't dey in front. She must come grant interview.
2: Of course.
1: Then they go come.
2: Of course.
0: What is wrong with you? What's wrong with you guys? So if so, they do now.
2: Let me kind of ask them whether
0: do you want to go that?
2: You want?
1: Do you want to go in Cape Verde now? You know the.
2: No go
1: just there in Cape Verde.
2: No go there.
1: Whether the boy get the money to pay, whether the man get the money to pay or not, the fact is that when they
0: refundable, they put up.
1: When they first deny the woman.
0: No, they not deny. She not even apply now.
1: So the story when I read, see. They not let her go because of this condition. So she don't. They probably don't make inquiries. Maui Sabi.
2: Yes.
1: They make inquiries. They call like, you know, see condition. You will meet anybody. You say, Mama,
2: this 15,000.
0: Now be $1 million. They say make him pay you
2: $15,000. That's small money. See how they talk. And I say that's small money.
0: 15K.
2: What did they talk? That's small
0: professional footballer.
2: When they play Division 2 for Portugal, Denny. Go check how much they pay them for Portugal.
0: I not check anything.
2: So they collect €3,000, €5,000 a week. A week. Then you go pay tax from that money again, Anthony. You don't know. No, it's not easy. You don't know what I said. I said the money is small.
0: No, you might say, you were just tossing out. They know they pay them for that place we need now. They know they. If you toss it, they know they pay them. Let's go for a break.
2: $15,000 more money.
0: Make you go sit down. This is the opportunity to go Chelsea now. If they don't pay for that, please, make you go collect better money. Let's go for a break.
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0: 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Time for us to hit you with news that you can use. Good morning, people. Good morning again. Anthony Bekedermo is my name. And this morning, I have Ifeanyi Udeze. He's a former player of the Super Eagles of Nigeria. He's been there and he's done that. Manwe Sabi played for Nigeria at the World Cup. Let me tell you that on the console this morning has to be Jude. Judo Gboji presses the right buttons and this morning he will take us there. Timmy Dave Adeyemi, I see you this morning. Adeni Adebanjo Ogunseye, I see you as well. Joseph Obisheso, Victor Ohani, I see you this morning. Not, of course, forgetting Abdul Hamid Mohamed Etim Mbotidema, I see you as well. It's a full cast as we get set to give you news this morning. Let me tell you that former Super Eagles player Peter EJ has said that a lot of lessons can be learnt from Nigeria's failure, Nigeria's non-qualification for the ongoing FIFA World Cup in Mexico, USA and Canada. Speaking in the chat with Brilla.net, the former Malmo FF striker, yes, noted that despite the mistakes of the past, things have started to pick up again. He stressed that the process must be consistent in order to achieve the right results. Don't take my words for it. Peter EJ this morning, he's talking and talking some sense.
1: There has been positive things, you know, with the games the team have played so far. We can see a little bit consistency in the team. So I believe they are trending in the right direction. So we can use this, you know, as the work of failure. It's good sometimes, failure is good sometimes because you will learn from it. But if you refuse to learn from failure, then you're not ready to be champions.
0: Failure is good sometimes, that's if you're learning from failure. One man agrees with Peter AJ this morning. His name is Dilmeji Lawal, says that things look good at the moment. Yes, we did not go to the World Cup, but he says that things are looking bright. Don't take my words for it. Let's also listen to the former player.
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0: 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Manwe Sabi, you've heard from our former internationals. Two of them, Peter EJ and, of course, Dimeji Lawal. I say, what say you?
5: Okay, anyway, for me, I hear Peter EJ. He says sometimes failure is good. You know, when you fail, sometimes you learn from it. But the truth be say, Anthony, nobody won't fail. Let's be honest. Nobody won't fail. But if it happen, it happen be that. But nobody will tell you say you won't fail. You know, but if it happen, yes, you try to learn one or two mistakes from mom. You know, but nobody like our own. We fail in 2022. 2026 again, we fail to qualify again. So, which means problem day. I listened to the Dimeji Lawal also. In talk, say yes, I say we're on the right track. For me, we did try rebuild. We go know if you're on the right track when qualifier starts proper. We go know. But for now, I think what the coach tried to be say yes, he did try see if he go get one or two or three players, you know, to bring new players to bring into the team to fortify the team more. I think that what Eric Shea they try do. But now when we start to play qualifiers, really, we go know. We go know if we did the right track or not. You know, so for me, for now, I wish our Super Eagles all the very best.
0: One man, of course, in many ways than one, agrees with you, agrees with Peter EJ, but of course, he's hitting out at the Nigeria Football Federation, so that Nigeria's failure is actually man-made. Now, we do one by ourselves. But he says, in many ways than one, the appointment of Eric Schell is a good one. Perhaps the NFF are learning from their past failures, learning from their mistakes. He's a former coach of the Super Eagles, James Peters, this morning on The Machine.
6: Our department not qualifying for the World Cup is man-made. There was no need for Finidi George to take over the national team to prepare them for the World Cup. When did he coach before? And what is his record in coaching? He played. If playing his coaching, then Pele would have been the best in the world. We wasted our time, wasted our effort bringing unqualified people to come and coach the national team. The current coach is doing a very good job. I think he's one of the best that I have seen so far, from Westerhout to Otto Gloria. Chile is very good. I'm not missing words. But then we did not do it on time. We just started playing with our prestige, our nation, by putting players to come and coach the national team, like Finidi George and the other Portuguese coach. It's nonsense. Finidi George has to work hard to get to where he can take the national team. It's not right for it, yes.
0: Man, we sabi, he mentioned Finidi George at least three times. Say Finidi George was a big mistake. Big mistake. Not ripe enough to coach the Super Eagles. And they have corrected it now with Eric Schell.
5: Well, for me, I don't go agree with him. I don't go agree with Anthony Becker. Let's for me, I'll say you no work with Finidi George, you say you no work. But I don't go come here, come talk, say yes, Finidi George never ripe to coach the national team. No. Because you know why? You must start from somewhere, one day.
0: Yeah, you mustn't start with the national team of Nigeria now.
5: You start from Imba, you know, Koshe Imba.
0: You know, you mustn't start at the top with the national team of Nigeria.
5: You know, Koshe Imba.
0: Imba, country.
5: I give you an example. You must start from somewhere. Now, the truth be that, even the Eric Schell, you won't tell me saying just fly. Which country in coach before in coach Mali? That's the question. Which country? Now, you must start from somewhere. Now, the truth be that, you know, is that, but when you start from somewhere, is that you, if you work for you, if you don't work for you, if you fail, you do waiting. You try and start all over again. It's simple as short.
0: So are you disagreeing that it was a mistake to appoint Finidi George?
5: I disagree, saying a mistake, Anton. You know work, be saying no work. I disagree. For him to use that word, saying a mistake to appoint Finidi George, I disagree. Many of our coaches here, many of our indigenous coaches here, where they don't coach before, where they bring the core national team. Tell me. Where? I want to know. All of them we don't coach national team before. Tell me. Except maybe Keshi, you know, who again? Where they don't coach? All of them we coach national team. I want to know where they coach for them.
0: So those were mistakes as well.
5: You see what I'm saying? You must start from somewhere. I won't call it mistake. Even the club side too, it happened. You must start from somewhere, Anthony. It's very simple, you know. But you know, work. We say you know work. Now the truth, I can never call it a mistake. Never. Like say work, uncle. Wait till you go talk.
0: Good.
5: You see. You go say good. You don't go ask that question. Say we ain't done coach before. You go ask that question.
0: No.
5: I respect. You smile. You know. No.
0: You know you're talking from the players union.
5: No, not the players union. I stand.
0: Me, I did the other side.
5: I know they talk from players union. Me, I talk my own ACB. From the judge, yes, him no qualify. Him follow no qualify us. That one self. Him follow. Him get blame self. Him get some small blame there, Anthony. But the truth is, I don't go come say because they appoint, we need the judge to come coach our national team, then say a mistake. I will not say that, and I will not agree.
0: Hey, you know, need to agree.
5: I will not go agree.
0: I agree with James Peter. Let's go for
5: more agree.
0: Let's go for a break. We they come.
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0: 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Let's take some calls at this point in time. 090-44889. Our mistakes were man-made. All are man-made. And James Peters is insisting that appointing Finidi George was a big mistake. Big mistake. Hello.
8: Hello, good morning, Anthony.
0: Good morning.
8: My name is Namdi from First Up.
0: Go on.
8: Yes, I just want to tell Ifeanyi Udeze that, bros, I beg. Who could they talk as if the Anthony don't talk as if like you talk from the players' union now? Finidi is a mistake.
5: No, be mistake. For you, not mistake. For me, no be mistake.
8: We agree, you understand, we agree that Finidi was a legend, but as a coach, he was a mess. It's sad, but that's just the fact, and the book could be talking about the beat of time. Thank you.
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5: You know some of our problem, you say, because you don't work for them, or I'll come here, come to talk, say, I Finidi a mistake, on this one. I disagree. See, I'll tell you something now. If you get issue with somebody, keep them one corner. No use them, they follow the person. You might call it a mistake, I would not call it a mistake. Yes, if you follow no qualifiers for this World Cup, if follow. But I won't call it a mistake. No. Like say walk, you go call a mistake. You don't go call a mistake. Now the truth. But when me I go, I don't want to mention names. If you get issue with anybody, carry the issue. Keep one side. Talk as it be. Talk with you know say you want talk and leave the rest. So I would not call it a mistake.
0: Yes, I like it when we say Mau is having a goal like this. Yes. I like it because he's a defender. He's good. All defensive this morning and he's good. He's very, very good.
5: When FF take, you know, walk. We say, hello. Walk.
0: I don't whine him this morning. Hello, good morning.
9: Good morning.
0: Good morning to you.
9: Fine, good morning.
5: Morning.
9: My name is Pastor Alfred Ekwemo.
0: Go on.
9: Yes, I want to agree with Fine. It wasn't a mistake to name Finidi the national team coach. Like if I write it, say you start somewhere. Let me draw your mind back. When Togo appointed Keshi as their national team coach, when Keshi took them to the World Cup, where did Keshi start from? Keshi started with Togo. Am I correct?
5: Of course, you're they correct. Carry on.
0: You don't know say Keshi don't coach somewhere before. You did say Keshi
5: national team.
9: He don't coach club side. Not be national
5: coach.
9: Team.
5: Don't be national team now.
9: Tony.
5: Now we talk so.
9: Not be national team. He started from.
0: Before Keshi go there, he never did our national team set up.
5: Which national team?
0: Super Eagles. That be top coach. India under.
5: Was under a model now.
0: He was under a model. See, you know what a mistake? Do you know what a mistake is? Do you know what a mistake is? A mistake when you reflect on what you do. Now you go know whether you make mistake or not. Now after thoughts, okay, that be mistake. Oh. What are you talking about?
9: Okay, Tony.
0: How
9: okay,
0: you take
9: Tony,
0: mistake?
9: Look at it like this. Okay, wait first. One minute. Look at it like this. Just like what Ifeanyi said. If Finidi George, when he came to the national team for the first time, he made a big impact. What do you
5: we'll call that? We'll say that mistake. We don't call a mistake now.
0: See, now the outcome. Now the outcome or the result, now you they take know whether you make mistake. Because you don't look where you day and where you they come from. Now you they know you make mistake. So if Keshi had done well, if Finidi George has done well, it doesn't make the mistake. But when you reflect, say how did we get here? How did we not succeed? Now you go know when be mistake.
5: Even a coach I will not call
0: when get experience mistake. Can be a mistake.
5: I will not call Finidi mistake. But when you take that
0: you risk. You did no mistake for now. Not when after you did no mistake.
5: When you take that risk, you know work, be say you know work. It's simple. You know work, be say you know work. I go safe because you employ somebody since no something no work as you plan.
0: So
5: you go
0: see, safe, let me
5: not mistake.
0: Let me to strengthen this argument. Let me tell you what a mistake. How a mistake is defined. A mistake is an unintentional error. Unintentional error in action, in judgment, or in calculation that produces an unwanted or incorrect result. Now the mistake because mistake you go look back. Say this thing when I do, now I bring this thing.
5: You know what you they do now? You they bring you they carry.
0: Sports radio. Make I take this call. Hello.
10: Hello. Good morning.
0: Good morning.
10: Yeah, this is Tony.
0: Go on.
10: So me, I understand the area that you are going through because we now reflect on the.
0: That's how you know your mistake now.
10: But wait. I'm saying that during the appointment time. If we didn't go Finidi route, who would have NFF appoint?
0: that's where the mistake. So for instance now, if then Eric Schell we appoint that time and he do well, you go say no be mistake. If Eric Schell not do well, now still mistake.
10: Eric Schell was not in the market now. Eric Schell was not in the market, was he?
0: Now only Eric Schell did for the market. What are you talking about?
10: And also, I'm saying that that time, Finidi George was our best option.
0: It was not our best option. Let's go for a break. We need to pay a bill. How is it our best option? We'll go for a break. Will they come?
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0: 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Hello.
12: Hello, good morning, Anthony.
0: Good morning.
12: And it's you from Glasgow.
0: Go on.
12: My way, Sabi, I will not lie to you. That Keshi appointment, as I like Keshi, that Finidi appointment, as I like Harry, and with the appointment, I even watched the interview that time for Brilla the career come when you smoke car.
0: Ah, you remember, Naeem, you remember?
12: I remember, it in my brain. That day, I watched them. I got to free for work that day. Watched the interview. I don't go lie for you. Now, this thing will be a point. He's a good coach. Yes, he's a good coach. But at that time, Spike was bigger than someone like Finidi at that time. Because we need someone that can handle those big players, someone that can talk to them, someone that can motivate them. You understand? He has the track record when it comes to playing. But when it comes to coaching, he can't handle them at that time. So it's a mistake. I'm so sorry, man. We have these things about the attack.
5: You know, get her and I want to talk. If you like, speak the English from now till next year. Finidi will never be a mistake.
0: Okay.
5: Now English.
0: Okay.
5: Never.
0: Now English.
5: If you tell me say Finidi, the experiment will not work, I go agree.
0: It is a mistake.
5: But no, no call a mistake. No. No call a mistake. It can never be a mistake. Never. I disagree. And I will disagree from now till that kingdom come. It will never be a mistake. Now experiment, you know, work. We say no work. It's simple. You know what we say no work. I'm not going to use that English on Finidi. Say that mistake. Never. I will never do that. Never.
0: So let me take this contribution from Tony Ubani. Tony Ubani is a senior sports editor in Nigeria. And he says, that's if Finidi was a mistake because he did not succeed. The if he succeeded, makes him a mistake. When you fail an exam, there's no if. You fail. Don't fail the exam.
5: You don't reach Finidi. I disagree with Ubani. Not anybody won't tell me. Finidi will never be a mistake. Never. Nobody won't tell me. I disagree. But if you walk, you can't tell me, say, Finidi, now you carry on for head. Now, Eric Schell, they play games now. Play friendly games now. You don't win two. What's everybody talk now? Give him contract. But tomorrow now, if you enter qualifying games now, you don't do it. What's he going to talk?
0: Let me take one call.
5: If you walk, you walk. If you don't walk, you don't walk.
0: One more call. Hello, somebody.
5: English for human beings, and a mistake.
13: Good
5: never.
13: To you.
0: Good morning.
13: And good morning. I'm not usually a caller. I'm just only listening, you know. But I was like, let me just put in one or two.
0: Okay.
13: In my opinion, I wouldn't say it's a mistake. Okay. And the reason I'm saying so is because the rule of this game football. Or one of the things that guides this game football is mistakes. You know, a practical example is the company of Bayern Munich. That man had not coached his team before he went to Bayern Munich. But Bayern Munich was like, we look at this guy, we look at what he's been doing, and we look at the foundation he's coming from, makes him an opportunity. And it works for them. You know, that was an experiment or a risk that they decided to speak to this. If he had not worked, Nko, what are we going to say? And if he had worked with the judge, or he took us to the Nations Cup and we won, what would he have said?
5: You know what even shocked me?
0: Let's go for We have to go for it. So thank you very much. We have to go now. We have no time.
5: Person said it's not a mistake. I mean, that's a mention for the judge.
0: Like three or four times.
5: Eh?
0: Three or four times.
5: I rest my case. That will not tell you anything.
0: It doesn't tell me anything.
5: You know, use your tongue, add your teeth.
0: You don't tell me anything.
5: You don't tell anything.
0: Let's go for a break. When we come back, action. Action. You get one song, now we mistake. Today, that sing along Thursday. When we go play that song. That's, that song now. We'll do that song again. No. Don't be mistake. So we'll go. Eh? Alakomeji, we will go for a break at this time. Not be mistake. Say I did this first machine. Yeah, yeah, yeah. Not be mistake. We will go for a break. Will they come?
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0: 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Following the Court of Appeal's decision to stay execution of a Federal High Court judgment ordering the deregistration of five political parties, the ADC, the APP, AA, Accord Party and ZLP, stakeholders and ADC National Chairman Senator David Mark welcomed the ruling, stating the judiciary is on trial and warning the federal government against political manipulation. The appellate court also delivered a stinging rebuke to Justice Peter Lifu for flouting a superior court order, prompting stakeholders to call for sanctions against him, while the ADC reassured supporters that the affected parties will remain on the ballot. Meanwhile, the indefinite strike embarked upon by the Nigerian Union of Teachers in Oyo State since June 1st, sparked by the May 15th abduction of teachers and pupils in Orire local government area, has left public schools closed, leaving children idle and disrupting academic activities. This prolonged closure continues to spark deep concern among parents and education stakeholders over its negative impact on the students. Also, the Kebbi State Police Command has arrested Faruku Muhammad, a 36-year-old security guard at an Islamia school in Jega, for allegedly luring and sexually assaulting a 10-year-old girl in his school residence on June 14, 2026. The State Commissioner of Police, Umar Hadidja, disclosed the arrest during a press briefing in Birnin Kebbi on Wednesday following a formal complaint regarding the minor. And finally, former Nigerian Minister of Petroleum and former OPEC President Desani Alison Madueke has been acquitted of six bribery and conspiracy charges at London's Southwark Crown Court after denying allegations that she accepted a luxurious lifestyle in exchange for lucrative oil contracts. The 65-year-old, who served under former President Goodluck Jonathan from 2010 to 2015, maintained her innocence throughout the high-profile corruption trial, stating she never received bribes and possessed no real influence over the awarding of government contracts. And with that, we've actually come through. To the end of the news update right here on your Champions Dial Sports Radio Bila FM. Many thanks for listening. I am Raymond Okolo.
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0: 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Brilla Media is here. Anthony Becker-Dermore is here as well. The man where Sabi, the man where Sabi football is also here. We're set to give you news that you can use. We're taking you 360. Manwe Sabi, I say good morning to you again. How you doing?
1: Ah, yes, Anthony Becker, my bam, my gentle. I hail you once again, Anthony. Good morning to you, sport fans. I hail you once again. Ona, good morning.
0: Let's take you there. We are, of course, inside the World Cup, and action continues today. Round one action has ended for some. Indeed, it was all smiles. For the African team, 10 of them, some of them held their own. And kudos must indeed go to Morocco, holding their own against mighty Brazil. Cape Verde holding their own against mighty Spain. And

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1: African teams, Anthony, most of the results we don't expect them. Now the truth be that, we don't expect them. We expect Cape Verde, to pick a draw, Anthony Beckett-Remo. Who expect them? Nobody expect them, but if you go for you be that, Also, when you look at a team like Ghana also beating Panama yesterday, people feel expect, say, Fino looks like Panama fit beat Ghana, but many people feel look at draw. But at the end of the day, Ghana picked up a win against Panama. This is not the kind of result where we want, Anthony Beckett-Remo. So for me, so far so good. I think African teams, they start well. They started very, very well, very well.
2: Let me talk about Ghana, because the coach of Ghana has brushed aside questions around the absence of Thomas Ateyi-Pattei as they beat Panama this morning. And he says wins at this FIFA World Cup have clearly shown that wins are expensive. They come at a very high price, and Ghana is ready to pay that price again when they take on England. They've beaten Panama 1-0. Attention now focuses on England. England also got off to a winning start. They beat Croatia by 4-2. In the meantime, Panama coach Tomasa Christiansen has said his team deserved better after a cruel 1-0 loss to Ghana in their opening World Cup Group L fixture early this morning. Panama looked at the better side in the first half and played and wasted plenty opportunities throughout the match until Ghana's Caleb Yerenki knocked home the winner for Ghana in the 95th minute of the game. Elsewhere in the World Cup, let me tell you that Neymar has taken a major step towards his World Cup comeback, and he did that last night, joining Brazil's squad on a training pitch for the first time since the team arrived in New Jersey. Recovering from a right calf injury, the 34-year-old forward warmed up individually with the ball before joining the full squad in drills, giving Brazil fans a promising sign of progress ahead of tomorrow's Group C clash with Haiti in Philadelphia. Before stepping back onto the pitch, Neymar had been limited to indoor physical therapy and specialized conditioning work with the team's medical staff. Now he's training on grass. Now Neymar is smelling a World Cup return, and Haiti, they're going to fear, and they tell you, man, with Sabi.
1: Neymar. Anthony, my prayer for Neymar, I'm making us not just get injured again. That'd be my prayer for Neymar. Injury too much, Anthony. Injury too much for Neymar, but they don't know how. Injury too much. But it will be good to see Neymar, play for Brazil at this World Cup. I want to see him play. I want to see him really, really play. Even at 30 minutes, or even 45 minutes, or even play 90 minutes for Brazil. I want to see him play, because for Neymar today, that team, that big problem, that big wahala, big wahala. Big wahala, because a lot of people fought for Neymar to be in that Brazil squad. A lot fought for him. Almost half of Brazil no agree. They say, what's Neymar defined for that squad? Why some believe, say, yes, Neymar, I mean, the person who will enter that Brazil team, they that squad, where other players go respect, where they go on do it, they go on give out their best. And I believe that is why Neymar did that Brazil squad. So me, I want to see him play. I want to see him play for Brazil, and I want to see what Neymar go fit offer Brazil for this World Cup.
2: Indeed, Neymar is getting set. Let me go elsewhere. Let's go to the DRC, where coach Sebastien Desabre has praised his players for playing according to instructions after coming from behind a goal down to draw 1-1 against the Portuguese national team in last night's FIFA World Cup fixture played inside the Houston Stadium. Despite coming up against a Cristiano Ronaldo-led side, the Leopards of DRC indeed showed purpose. They are returning to the World Cup for the first time since 1974. They are returning to the World Cup, and they cancelled Portugal's opener and ensured that game ended in a 1-0 draw. On the other side, Portugal head coach Roberto Martinez has defended his decision to keep Cristiano Ronaldo on the pitch throughout his team's 1-0 draw with DRC in their opening match of the World Cup. Portugal took the lead after 6 minutes through João Neves, but struggled to build

0: on that early advantage. Yohan Wissa equalized for DRC shortly before halftime, and of course Portugal failed to find a winning goal despite controlling most of the ball possession. Ronaldo had a very quiet game and missed two second half opportunities, leading some supporters and analysts to question why Martinez did not replace Ronaldo for the game. Mausabi, what say you?
1: Anthony, when you talk about Ronaldo here, we all know the strength of Ronaldo. At the same time, we not say yes, Ronaldo now without Ronaldo, where we know back in the days, Anthony Beckett-Remo, Ronaldo be Ronaldo who know like 4 years ago, 4 years back, 5 years back. Think a lot don't change. He's 41 years old now, which means things when they do easily before, in no go fit they do them again easily now. That is it now. That's just the truth. And for me, I think Martinez get respect where Ronaldo did. Ronaldo also get respect where Martinez did. And a player like Ronaldo, you can't just change him, Anthony. Be like Messi. Messi for Argentina. You know if you just change him, if he no tell you to change him. You know if you just change him just like that. These are players will get power for the team where then they. So for me, Ronaldo, he paid me. He paid me saying no score yesterday, but that a football for you. Age no day inside again. And then the truth we say, yes, the age don't they tell on Cristiano Ronaldo.
0: Look out for this name. Her name is Ana Candida Evora. Ana Candida Evora, that's the mother of Cape Verdean goalkeeper Vozinha. Ana Candida Evora is on her way to the USA, where she would reunite with her son. Imagine, say, the mama dead here against Spain. Okay, the mama not dead here against Spain. I need to catch all that ball. He said, make on her wait, make my mama come. Come give me something. You go see as I go to catch ball. Mama's boy, he say won't see mama. Say money not letting mama. There's a mandatory fee of $15,000 to be paid before she can be granted visa. That fee is a refundable amount, so maybe people not go to press their calculator now. So that fee has been waived by the U.S. government. She's on the plane. She's on the plane now. She dey go Miami go meet her Pekin. When he touching Pekin head, I just pity Uruguay. Did the goalkeeper when they go see on Sunday? He go to catch anything.
1: No start. This way won't start now. This way won't start. No starter. No starter at all. So it means that if you marry rich America now, then you say, I guess.
0: Anointing. Anointing.
1: Go scatter.
0: I'm manly say the cats.
1: Hey, God.
0: You know what in Kanu Mama tell him? Kanu, I know say one day you go make us proud. Forget who. Let's see where they come up for your mama. For Yoruba land, they call him Olaya. In don't say in one go. Mama Sabi, forget you guy. You guy, I'm not gonna score. You guy will not score one goal. That game na goalless. Vozinha go catch everything. Or let's say make him mama not come.
1: If your mama can't come now, they can't squam. That next match, you can't chop like 4 or 5.
0: I'm man Lizzie.
1: Where's he go crap?
0: I'm man Lizzie the cat.
1: Well, Tony,
0: leave Sabi wind me here. Or let's make the mama not show. You see, saying when they call for your mama, you don't know what mama they bring. They come. They don't say, mama, remember that pot under the bed. Remember that pot under the bed. I like, mama, bring and come. I want check something.
1: Which pot be that? Which guy pot be that?
0: You don't under the mama bed.
1: What's inside the pot? What's in the pot, Harry?
0: Anointing.
1: Anointing. That one day. Well, for me, I think they try for him. That is the U.S. government. Then try for him. Let's be honest. U.S. authorities.
0: You go catch. You look why they're in trouble.
1: Then try for him. You see this? That's why they talk. You see that's why they talk.
0: Say they want bend rules. They bend rules.
1: You know you see him now.
0: So they bend the way favor them.
1: But you don't see him
0: because
1: now.
0: Say this guy now, this Vozinha now is a sensation. Over 13 million followers on IG. So the U.S. government they milk in popularity.
1: But the truth is, if you want bend rules. If he bend rules, now you make the rules. If he bend down for somebody, for person,
0: I want check this match. I must not miss it.
1: That's the thing.
0: I want check something. You get what the mama they bring, they come. You go cook this boy again. I'm manly, say the cat.
1: No problem.
0: 090-44-889-090-41-889. Those are all the numbers. Mama Sabi, you know what I'm talking about.
2: Hello,
0: good morning.
2: The kind of vibe where you now this morning. Good morning, Anthony. My wife has a good morning.
0: I agree to you.
2: My name is Akere Daniel. Anthony, the kind of fire where you can come this studio this morning. I don't know.
0: Akere Daniel, where's your mom? Where your mom?
2: My mom is late though.
0: You leave us. Late. Our mama still alive. You're not gonna understand.
2: Your voice too much, Mount Dari. Even the time where Ronaldo stay active, I know the this one I want to. Ronaldo is a good player, but this one I want to. Many people don't go agree. Most of the ball where they score a penalty.
1: Uh-uh.
2: If he get power to control anybody when he want control, but he don't get stress again. You have them to just leave him alone. They say he get power. No problem with the watch. God bless
0: you. Okay. God bless you too, man. We sabi. You not remember your mama food?
1: Of course. Why not?
0: She go bring some. Come for Vosinha.
1: Why not?
0: When you see Uruguay in trouble.
1: Hey. Now Uruguay did they play?
0: Yes. Their next match. Yes. You go catch everything.
1: Uruguay.
0: Sports Radio. Hello.
3: Hello, Anthony.
0: Good morning.
3: I greet you.
1: Good morning.
3: As you can see, Chelsea.
0: God.
3: Anthony.
0: Yes.
3: This one way they talk like this, as you say, you be the boss, you know, brother.
0: How do you mean? You know, get mama. You know, get mama. Where's your mom?
3: I get mama now.
0: Your mama know they ginger you.
3: I don't know. Are you?
0: Wait, first now. Wait, your mama know they ginger you.
3: Now,
0: your mama won't go ginger now. What are you talking about?
3: I
0: know. You leave out that one. You leave out that one.
3: They fear Antonio. They fear Antonio. Antonio, they play this something. No. I don't know. Send a pot. He won't bring up.
0: You know, no. He won't bring something. He won't bring something inside the pot. You not bring the full pot. Why go bring the full pot?
3: I'm not the main support.
0: You no worry now.
3: Now
0: he get out with the run arm. Leave him.
3: Okay. I'll be wait for you on Sunday. He go chop for goose.
0: You see, you people, no worry. Your mama not worry. The anointing they follow for Zinha. The mama won't renew the anointing ahead of Sunday's game. Unless they make the mama not show. If they beat them first, that means say they delay the mama flight.
1: What your delay waiting? Ingo day there. Ingo day. She must day there. She go day. Ingo day. They play Uruguay, Abi. Then they play.
0: Yes.
1: This weekend.
0: What do Uruguay play for their last match?
1: We go no. No worry.
0: How many good days go?
1: No worry.
0: Sports Radio. Hello.
4: Hello, Tonero. Good morning.
0: Good morning.
4: Emma, good morning.
0: Morning.
4: My name is Adamu Turaki.
0: Good.
4: Tonero, you are very funny. Well, the presence of the mother will ginger him truly. But nobody say go carry pot. Which pot he go carry?
0: Nah.
4: Pot of wedding. I beg Tonero. The coming of the mother can ginger him one or two things. Yeah.
0: You do not but see. Did you not watch you guys Saudi Arabia? You not see what in the Saudi Arabia keeper they catch?
4: Well,
0: see, mother not play with Bosnia for this World Cup.
4: I pray for Senegal to bounce back. I pray for Senegal to bounce back. Senegal is supposed to carry that game for the first half. I'm telling you. It just France just utilized the opportunity that second half. But Senegal missed many scoring opportunities.
0: Okay.
4: Senegal and then throw away their game. Had it been they don't massacre France for the first time for that first half, they're not bonding well to come back score half.
0: Okay. Manwe Sabi, do you know that from the time we did Big Sports Breakfast Show and now, he has gained another 100,000 followers? He's now on 13.2 million, Vosinha. And I'm sure when your mama come, the followership will rise. And by the time that game against Uruguay is won or drawn, they're not going to lose that game. You go rise again. So those of you this morning, when we say, on be mama's boy, I hail on her this morning, make a ring bell for her. I want to ring bell for her. Yes! If you be mama's boy this morning, I ring bell for you. Mama Sabi, they open the mic. Bless Mama Sabi. And you know the funny thing about Mama Sabi? Mama Sabi is mama's boy. Not if you tell me. You can't come here and I the fan. You think it's a bad thing to be mama's boy? You can't come here. You come the form tough guy.
1: Don't do that.
0: I'm mama's boy.
1: But I go look okute like me, chief like me. They call me
0: mama's boy.
1: What do you mean,
0: mama's boy? You can't come here. Come the form tough guy. Hello.
2: Hello. Good morning. Hey.
0: Good morning.
2: Yeah, morning guys. My name is Dr. Ikea.
0: Go on.
2: Yeah. The World Cup is gaining momentum. I think coaches are making big differences for their team. I was picking Portugal before to win the World Cup, but with the coach and not able to make decisions, I don't see them winning. So right now, I'm looking at either England or France to win the World Cup.
0: Okay.
2: Thank you.
0: Okay, thank you very much. Let's talk about the coach of South Korea. The coach of South Korea in his pre-match conference last night, I'm talking about Hong Myung-bo. Hong Myung-bo has described the appearance of a drone during a closed World Cup training session as unfortunate. They are playing Mexico in their next match, and then a drone appeared in their closed training session. Security forces were called in, and the Mexican military shot down the drone. Say the drone was unregistered. They intercepted it, and then they fired it down. The thing they caused one or two issues for the camp. Say, who used this drone? Who they conspire our training? Mexico said then they investigate the thing, but they called their military to come shoot the thing down. Manuel Sabi. And now Mexico and South Korea, they play next.
1: Okay, they see drone.
0: Drone, yes.
1: So then fix that drone now. Then police say that drone now. They use a spy on.
0: Yes, I want to see the drone they find it. Find it. Drone that the drone is not registered. You can't they fly for the camp. When South Korea people say they stop training, then call security, they can't call Mexican military. They fire the thing down.
1: Wow. Wow.
0: Not the Mexico, they go to spy them, so.
1: It's possible, Anthony. Why not? It's possible. It is possible. Because waiting drone they find for that area.
0: Yes.
1: That their training area.
0: Unregistered drone.
1: Yeah. Which they find there. It's possible 100%. 100%. It's possible in Mexico.
0: Okay, Sports Radio. Hello.
5: Hello, good morning.
0: Good morning.
5: Yeah, Anthony, good morning. Good morning. Yeah, I want to talk about the match that I played yesterday.
0: Go on.
5: You see, for Portugal to draw with DRC Congo, it's never a loss to them. At least they still pick a point out of that match. Kudos to DRC because they did have a crowd. Just like Vardy, they were the one that removed Nigeria. They were the one that denied Nigeria our ticket of playing to World Cup. You see, in this World Cup, nobody can say it's just a person that can win. Even African country can win this World Cup. Because the way they showed, the way they prepared, the way they played, I really appreciate and thank them very well. Because they came out in the different color to prove to the Europeans and the South Americans that this time Africa is ready. You're welcome. Thank you.
0: Okay, it says that Africa is ready. We are entering round two. Round two starts today. Round one is over. And what would the African teams that lost in round one do in round two? Starting with South Africa. South Africa would play the game of their lives this evening when they take on the Czech Republic. Mount Sabi, they lose that game.
1: They're out. Well, not
0: South Africa. Don't be the first team to come home. Oh.
1: Well, they're out, but not fully out, Anthony. Because remember, say yes. The first team qualify, you never can tell. You know, if they lose today, the first team qualify, you never can tell. Because remember, say, best losers day as well.
0: Best losers day, you know, say they get minus two. If they lose today and go lose by another 2-0, minus four, they're all but out. Now, only 8 best losers they take now.
1: You know, but we know Premier then lose. Well, I don't. I don't want anybody to come for me because I don't want anybody to come for
0: you. You know what thing go pain pass.
1: I don't
0: because South lose. Africa been there our group for the World Cup qualifiers. Now they win the automatic ticket.
1: Yeah.
0: You don't win the automatic ticket and suddenly go to the World Cup and crash out after round two.
1: That's not the game. Not football for you because not two different ball game. Qualifiers, World Cup proper. Not two different ball game. I told you back a little more.
0: I won't go World Cup.
1: Proper. Not two different things. You don't get the ticket. You fight to get the ticket. Now you get the ticket. But now you did the tournament proper. Now proper. But I need to turn up. I need to perform. That's what it be. Now World Cup then call up.
0: It will be unfortunate too.
1: Now World Cup.
0: So South Africa play against Czech Republic from 5 p.m. Watch that game very closely. Switzerland and Bosnia Herzegovina play from 8 p.m. Canada and Qatar play as from 11 p.m. That's the lineup of matches tonight. Hello.
6: Anthony, I know you will pardon me.
0: No, I will not pardon you. You know the rules now. Which one be say I go pardon you? You know how difficult it is for people to get across the line. Just it's a 25 minute show. No call twice. Hello.
7: Hello, Tony.
0: Good morning.
6: Ifeanyi, good morning.
1: Morning.
6: Yeah, my name is Pastor Alfred Ekwebimo.
1: Go on.
6: Tony, I want you to call that very goalkeeper name. I like the way you
0: Vozinha,
6: are calling
0: Vozinha,
6: him.
0: Vozinha, Vozinha,
6: Vozinha. That is bicycle, yes.
0: But that's not his real name, but that's his nickname. Now, his nickname be that, not be a real name.
6: Okay.
0: But I like it, Vozinha, Vozinha.
6: Yes, yes. I like the energy with which you are calling the name. In fact, it's one person we are all rooting for from Africa. It's a pride for Africa. I want to say, just like what Ifeanyi told us when we were talking about this ban, James Henshaw said, in this our chance, the law is made for man, not man for the law. There is nowhere you cannot bend the law if need be. Now, they cannot provide money for the murder, but America is waving off the charge or the money for her to come to America. And like you say, the port now, anointing. So when the mother gets to America, you see wonders on Sunday. I want to commend it.
0: Tell man we sabi. Tell man we sabi. Tell man we sabi. Vozinha, my man.
6: That anointing will be double anointing.
0: You see, I'm.
6: It will be double anointing on Sunday.
0: Okay, thank you very much. We got to go for a break at this point in time. His full name, man we sabi, is Josima Jose Evora Diaz. So Mama Evora, they come. Call him. Just call the Mama. Mama Evora. Mama Vozinha. Vozinha. If you like the guy, go follow him. Me, I don't follow the guy. 13.2 and counting. 13.2 million people and counting. He's the most popular person in the whole of Cape Verde. And perhaps the whole of Africa now. Everybody's talking Vozinha. Let's go for a break. Will they come?
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0: It is that time, a time when we do hard tackle again right here on Brilla. Time for us to talk about something very, very topical. In fact, time for us to argue about something topical. Anthony Beckedemo is my name. And let me tell you this morning that a former national team coach, James Peters, has come out, and in doing so, he has criticized the leadership of Nigerian football, that is at the NFF, over the way they handled the World Cup qualifying campaign. You know how it ended. Nigeria is not currently at the World Cup. Yes, Nigeria is not currently at the World Cup in USA, Canada, and Mexico because South Africa profited from Nigeria's mistakes. And ultimately, DRC also profited from Nigeria's mistakes. James Peters this morning is saying that the biggest mistake, when he traces it, comes from the appointment of Finidi George. He says that that was the mistake that Nigeria made. Had Finidi George not been appointed, maybe Nigeria would have been in the tournament. The World Cup has entered round two today, and it pained everybody. It pained James Peters. He said the mistake was Finidi George and at the NFF 9 Kossam. The battlers are in the building. They would argue this morning whether or not it was a mistake. Finidi George was a mistake. They would argue this morning. I have Joseph Obisheso in his traditional sunglasses, dark sunglasses. The Show Black Boy is here again. And one man is wearing white. And he's wearing a new look, as a matter of fact. Femi Olubiyi is in the building. Don't forget that we are live across social media. If you want to see the battlers, go to our social media handles, Brilla Media, Sports Radio, Brilla FM on Facebook. But the others, just search for Brilla Media. You can see us. You can see us there. Not be mistake. Let me start with Joseph Obisheson this morning. Would you agree with James Peters that the biggest mistake that we made as a federation was to appoint Finidi George?
1: It was not a mistake at all. This is not the first time we are going to be having somebody who would deputize for the big for the main coach before handling the national team. It did not work out. Fine, it did not work out.
0: Sorry to cut you short. Producer did not give me the signal. No vex. Let's play James Peters. May not bless. No. Leave down first.
2: The World Cup is man-made. The appointment not qualifying for the World Cup is man-made. There was no need for any judge to take over the national team to prepare them for the World Cup. When did he coach before? And what is his record in coaching? He played. If playing is coaching, then Pele would have been the best in the world. We wasted our time, wasted our effort bringing unqualified people to come and coach the national team.
0: You don't hear James Peters say, no vex, Joseph. I needed to stamp James Peters' authority with that insight. Let me hear from you.
1: Well, we're talking about Finidi George. He said it's a mistake. I think it is very, in fact, it is easy to now start casting stones when everything has been lost. Yes, we drew against South Africa. It was not as if after the man left, we won the game against South Africa. We were able to beat Benin Republic. That is fine. But Benin always have always been that bone in the neck. In fact, they were probably going to qualify ahead of us until the last minute. Why is everybody making it about whether he was appointed or not? It is fine that he did not qualify. He was not the only one on the job. The person will take over after him. Why not qualify when they get the opportunity to do so? In fact, he lost in the final of the playoffs against the DR Congo. Why are we making it as if it was not a mistake? Let us move on.
0: Okay, we've heard from Joseph Obisheson, so let's hear from F1. Femi, talk to me. Tell me why it was a mistake.
3: Let me say this right. Today's language Thursday.
0: Yeah, no. Today's sing-along Thursday.
3: Sing-along Thursday.
0: Oh, yes.
3: He get one added. I go talk him, regardless of which day he be. I go
0: yes, talk him.
3: You know, like you often say, they say, Amonu, Onuwewo,
0: What does that mean?
3: Give you. You mean say person carry load. You see say head bend. He can't tell you. He can't tell. I say why do your neck bend? Like he say he can't tell you. Say now up you they look. You don't look down. So in the sense that now from down the problem start from. Let me explain. See whatever Joseph is saying about why they not look the manager welcome later. Now from Finidi George now it is start. That problem now from Finidi George. So the mistake. Now from Finidi George, and it's simple. The answer is simple. See, I know my opponent is talking about how we have seen other Nigerian coaches come. Go and check the CV of other Nigerian coaches that have coached the Super Eagles of Nigeria. Not be the same with Finidi. Person will carry team go African football champion, African football Champions League. I don't know what it is called. They don't win one game. One game they don't win. And you talk about people can coach the Super Eagles of Nigeria. Again, the Super Eagles of Nigeria is not a charity organization.
4: Okay.
3: Where you will be giving some people, not the quota system that they do national team. So for me, it was a mistake. A big mistake. And there's no any fact about it. It was a mistake.
1: What are you saying? This man don't win league for Nigeria.
4: 091041889. He said not be to win MPFL, not to do. So, hello. Hello, good morning. Bayo, go on.
5: Can you tell Joseph to just keep quiet or get 5 points?
4: No, not yet. If he continues, I'll give him 5.
5: He's making noise. How can you touch this like that, Joseph? You have spoiled my day at home to almost half. I want to come and use half to compete against someone that's looking for just one quarter. When Felipe took over, he made the case worse because the points now being fought for was too little. He had the chance to fight for 12 points or how many points? When after he left, we are only fighting for four few points.
4: Okay, that's the vote for Femi this morning. Thank you very much, Bayo. Sports Radio Brother Femi still the station. And indeed, it is hard tackle. James Peters is insisting that our problems were actually man-made. That appointment of Finidi George should never have happened. That was the biggest mistake that we made. And that's why we're watching the World Cup from home. Hello. I greet you.
6: Good morning. This is Edan Valentine, Ghana grandfather. London champion.
4: Go on.
6: It's a big mistake.
3: You
4: don't come again with this, you're
3: no
4: disrespect.
3: No disrespect to him. But the truth is that he wasn't right for that job at that time.
4: Okay.
3: He wasn't right for that job.
4: 090-44889. Hello.
3: Who begin the losing of the ticket?
4: Hello.
7: Anthony.
4: Good morning.
3: Who started losing?
7: Yes, Anthony, good morning. Give us the work.
4: You get the work. Go on.
7: Yes, Anthony, and Daniel says Monday.
4: Go on.
7: See, for me, Ataku da, Swantutlu, Ataku you at, no be under finish. The problem don't
4: Okay.
3: Is there ever a time that there's no problem in
4: Sports Radio Blue FM is still the station, and indeed, it is hard tackle. Was it a mistake or not? Hello. Hello, good morning. Good morning. Okay, no time to check time. 090-44889 090-41889. When you call, just go. Hello.
8: Good morning, Anthony Perewari.
4: Good morning.
8: Thank you very much, Ben Felix from Ikorodu. Anthony, wasn't a mistake. It was not a mistake. Thank you.
4: Thank you very much. Very sharp. Say not be mistake. Voting for Joseph this morning on the hard tackle floor, and of course, I'm voting against Femi. Hello.
9: Hello. Good morning.
4: Good morning.
9: My name is Ali.
4: Go on.
9: It's not a mistake.
4: Not a mistake. No. That's a vote for Joseph this morning. Not a mistake. We're talking about Finidi George. Was it a mistake, a big mistake, to appoint Finidi George as Super Eagles coach? James Peters has traced our non-qualification to the appointment of Finidi. Say that's why we got it. We got it wrong. Hello.
10: Good morning, Tony.
4: Good morning.
10: Your friend, your daughter.
4: Go on.
10: I 100% appointed Joseph.
4: Okay.
10: It was not a mistake. Did they expect Finidi George to enter Peter who and play football? Good morning, Joe.
4: Okay, thank you very much. Voting for Joseph this morning, saying not be mistake. It was a good one.
0: not be mistake for Nigeria. Hello.
11: Good
0: morning to you.
11: George is on the line.
0: Go on.
11: I vote for Joseph Obi Sechon.
0: Okay, voting for Joseph this morning, saying it was not a mistake to appoint Finidi George as coach of the Super Eagles of Nigeria. Nigeria's non-qualification, not a mistake by Finidi. Hello.
12: Hello, good morning.
0: Good morning to you.
12: I was there on the line. My big mistake.
0: Big mistake. Yes. Was a big mistake. And that's why we're here. And that's why we're here today. That's why we're watching DRC. We saw DRC play yesterday. We're going to watch South Africa play for the second time in the World Cup today. Blame Finidi George. Hello.
13: Hello.
0: Good morning.
13: Good morning. This is Daniel calling from Lafayette.
0: Daniel, go on.
13: Yes, I go with Joseph because it's not a mistake.
0: It's not a mistake, Sports Radio. Yes. Thank you very much, Sports Radio. If I hear ping from Joseph again, I will deduct your points. Hello.
14: Hello, good morning, Anthony.
0: Good morning.
14: Taiwo is my name.
0: Go on, Taiwo.
14: So it's not just a mistake, it's a calamitous mistake by Finidi and the person that put him there.
0: Okay.
14: Instead of putting him on it, when to put Finidi.
0: You see him? He said they had the choice of Amunike. Amunike was there. They not put him. They go put Finidi George. Imamandu. Hello, Sports Radio.
15: Yeah, good morning, Tony.
0: Good morning.
15: Yeah, my name is Kelly.
0: Go on.
15: It was a big mistake.
0: A big mistake.
15: It was a setback.
0: A setback. That's another vote for Femi this morning. Sports Radio, Blue FM. I am. Imamandu. Sports Radio. Hello.
16: Hello, good morning.
0: Good morning.
16: This is Johnny of Lagos.
0: Go on, Johnny of Lagos.
16: Tony, let Femi go sit down.
0: Sit down.
16: His employer didn't give him a chance in life. How will he have gotten the experience that he's getting now?
3: How you dey reason like this?
0: He's actually sitting down. Tony is actually sitting down.
3: Reason like this. Say, my employer not give me now football. If they compare football of over, you are taking a nation of over 150 million or 200 million people destiny. Comparing
0: 090-44-889. Let me take this call. Hello.
17: Good morning.
0: Good morning.
17: Balogun,
0: go on.
17: No mistake.
0: Okay. It was very, very close. Very, very close this morning on Hard Tackle. But there has to be a winner. Let me tell you this morning, Joseph Obisheson has a total of 8 points. Femi has 9 points. 9 points this morning for Femi and 8 points for Joseph. Joseph lost by 1 point. 1 point, Joseph. Joseph, close your argument.
1: Just about mirrors how we've been as a society. It is very easy to insult our own. Now, what do they do with that? Because first things first, nobody lose the ticket. We had a second chance. We had a second chance at redemption. And somehow, we still lost this ticket. And somebody said it was. Okay, put that 3 points. Where he missed. We still don't qualify. Benzema was there. He could not win a single game. Why is it that
0: Joseph, you can insult? Joseph, if you put those points, we qualified.
3: You see, the problem is that Nigerians like
0: we need to drop 5 points.
3: We like to argue from a very emotional point of view, and it's very obvious. Again, nobody has insulted Finidi. It's not an insult. That we say it was a mistake is not an insult. Again, winning the league title in Nigeria alone is not a yardstick to get the job of the Super Eagles. I didn't say that, go and argue that with the listener that said it. That's not my own. I didn't say that, Aminike should get the job. So it's simple. For me, he shouldn't have gotten the job. It's simple.
0: As we wrap up this morning, I give you nice. This is a long Thursday. No mistake. Let me give you nice this morning as we wrap up.
2: Appointment is not qualifying for the World Cup is man-made. 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When did he coach before? And what is his record in coaching? He played. If playing is coaching, then Pele would have been the best in the world. We wasted our time, wasted our effort bringing unqualified people to come and coach the national team.

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20: Hello, sports fans. It's time for us to bring you the latest news update. At the June 2026 Federation Allocation Account Committee meeting in Abuja, the Federation Account Allocation Committee shared 2.30 trillion Naira among the three tiers of government from May 2026 revenue, marking a 1.9% month-on-month increase from April's 2.2 trillion Naira. This continuous revenue growth follows a steady upward trend where April's allocation had previously surpassed March's 2.04 trillion Naira by 217 billion Naira, and March's figures beat February's 1.8 trillion Naira by 150 billion Naira, according to a statement by Bawa Mokwa, Director of Press and Public Relations in the Office of the Accountant General of the Federation. Meanwhile, the Oyo State House of Assembly has advocated the establishment of a special joint security task force comprising trained mainstream, non-mainstream security personnel and local vigilantes with deep forest expertise to combat rising insecurity in the Oke-Ogun axis and other vulnerable regions. The resolution followed a matter of urgent public importance jointly sponsored by the lawmakers Waliyu Salami and Lukman Jimoh during Wednesday's plenary, where they also recalled a tragic June 12 bandit ambush on the Kishi-Igbeti Road that killed IBEDC staff member Moshood Kayode and left several other travelers hospitalized. Also, the Anambra State Police Command has arrested two suspects for allegedly murdering a 33-year-old woman on March 13, 2026, after luring her to their residence under the guise of seeking help before dumping her body in a culvert near Jesus bus stop in Orifite, according to a statement issued on Wednesday by Command Spokesperson SP Tochukwu Ikenga. The arrests were made using intelligence and digital forensic leads following a missing persons report filed by the victim's mother on the day of the incident. And finally, on the foreign scene, speaking at a press conference at NATO headquarters ahead of Thursday's Alliance Defense Ministers meeting, which Secretary of Defense Pete Hegseth is scheduled to attend, NATO Secretary General Mark Rutte praised President Trump's tentative agreement with Iran as a massive step forward. Ruth stated that the deal creates a vital opportunity to ensure Iran never obtains a nuclear weapon while improving global security by degrading its ballistic missile capability, adding that allies stand ready to support both the agreement and the anticipated reopening of the Strait of Hormuz to vessel traffic. And with that, we've actually come to the end of the news update right here on your Champions Dial Sport Radio Real FM. Many thanks for listening. I am Raymond Okolo.

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2: Examining issues that affect sports fans in the larger society. This is Outside the Arena. Outside the Arena, when sports fans look at happenings in the larger society. 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

0: Welcome back. Still a single long Thursday right here, and it's time for us to step outside. We are outside the sports arena. This is where we take your eyewitness account. This is where we talk Nigeria. My name is Anthony Bekedemo, and I'm alongside my colleague Adeni Adebanjo Ogunseye. And as always, we are definitely talking about Nigeria. Adeni, good morning.
1: Yes, good morning, Anthony. Good morning, Brilla Nation. It's good to be here again. It's a sing-along Thursday.
0: Yes, indeed, it is. Yeah. It's the 18th of June, and it's 2026, and we're almost past halfway. Before you know it, we'll be halfway past it, and we'll be headed towards the Ember months. Let's talk more about Nigeria. We hope that Nigeria can be better. So many problems and so many solutions. But what about the solutions? Did we really, really affect the solutions? These are some questions begging for answers. This morning, we'll quickly open the phone lines so you can contribute. 090-44-889. Alternatively, you can call 090-41-889. We are outside the sports arena, and this is definitely the place to be if you want to talk societal matters. You want to give us your eyewitness accounts, those things that you've seen, you want to share. You can call us. Yesterday was it was a wet Wednesday. It rained heavily in some parts of the metropolis. It rained heavily in some parts of Lagos. And when the rains come heavily like that, you know, they come with heavy problems. I don't know how you witnessed it yesterday.
1: I've just about the same. But then, you know, like I reported yesterday,
0: this blocked drainages and that.
1: This part. And I also know that for some businesses, it was a no show for them because of the rain. So rains obviously was heavy. You know, these traders couldn't come out to display their wares. So, you know, I think that we can once again just, you know, on our part,

0: You know what they say, four wheels move the body, but two wheels move the soul.
1: Poetry, mate.
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5: Welcome back, ladies and gentlemen. This is the BetWinner World Cup show. 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All right, I have another person with me. 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I predicted France and Norway game. 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You will receive your reward. 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
6: France and Norway? Oh, you mean France, Senegal,
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7: How are you? 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
5: 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And before you actually sign up, it takes just about 30 seconds. So when you do that, on your point of entry, the sports and casinos block letters SPORTS. ANDCASINO. Yes, to get a 200% bonus on up to 100,000 naira. Yes, for you to, you know, basically enjoy yourself, you know, knock yourself out. But again, you have to bet responsibly. But this morning we are looking at the odds for the games on show from the World Cup games. And all right, are there any more possibilities of other, you know, other markets, you know,
6: yeah,
5: from this game?
6: Absolutely. There are other options, you know. And don't forget that we also have, apart from the game between Czechia and Czech Republic and South Africa.
5: Let's take the call.
6: Hello.
5: Hello.
8: Hello. Hello, good morning.
6: Good morning. What's your name?
8: My name is Johnny of Lagos.
6: Johnny of Lagos, you have your bet Heidi with you. Your bet winner Heidi.
8: Yes, I won yesterday.
5: Okay. You won yesterday. Okay. Just leave it for people who have not won. Okay.
6: But I heard your do. We did the back of that statement.
5: Only you won chops like 40k. Calm down, all right? 0904. If you've called before, if you have won something, if you're sure your prediction, you don't worry. You go get your money, and you know you'll be rewarded. They go deposit time. So you no worry. Just allow people whenever win, you know. Just do their thing. Okay. 090-44-889 and 090-41-889. So family, you were on to the other games from today.
6: Yeah, so from the other games from today, we have the game between Switzerland and Bosnia. Yes, Switzerland, Bosnia also. For that one, for Switzerland to win is 1.552. All right, let's go back to the phone lines. Hello. Okay. Hello.
5: Hello.
8: Yeah.
5: Good morning. What's your bet ID first? Your bet ID.
8: Okay, 170.
5: 170.
8: Double five.
5: 71.
8: 307.
5: Okay, so what's your prediction?
8: Czech Republic to win South Africa.
5: Okay, that's Czech straight away. Any more?
8: Canada to win Qatar.
5: Canada streets win. Okay, is that all?
8: And Switzerland straight win.
5: Okay, Switzerland straight win as well. All right. Thank you very much for your prediction, and it has been recorded. Okay, so let's quickly go back to BetWinner. We will be right back with to take more predictions.
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1: 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Hello.
2: Hello.
3: Hello, sorry, just give me 1 second. It's Johnny that is calling back. So, I didn't know if my prediction was taken because I sent it on WhatsApp.
2: Yesterday?
3: I predicted late.
2: Ah, if you tested late, then yes. That means you didn't, that means it wasn't. So, just predict now. Make you win now. Oh, yeah, predict.
1: Oh, your ID.
2: What's your ID? What's your ID?
3: My ID is 170.
1: 170.
3: 55.
2: 86 177.
1: All right, your prediction.
2: What's your prediction?
3: Yes, check wins are bigger.
1: Check straight win.
2: Okay,
1: right.
2: Check straight win. Is that all?
3: Yes.
2: All right. That's all. All right. Thank you very much, Johnny of Lagos.
1: All right, let's go to the next one. Hi, good morning. My name is Saeed Razak from Ireland. My bet winner is my predictions check straight win. I wonder why everybody's having, you know, Czech Republic to have a straight win in this one. But in case you want to go to the player specials, I think one name you have to look at is Patrick Schick. What do you say, Femi?
2: Patrick Schick, yeah. I think you should get a goal. I think Patrick Schick should get a goal in this game, and I think that you know, because of where they are right now, they are looking to get a win for themselves, and you need some of the biggest, or you need your big man, you know, to show for you. And so I believe strongly that you know, he can actually get it done, you know, for them. So expectedly, I think he should get a goal in this one.
1: All right. So your Saeed Razak, I've taken down your prediction. So. Let's see if you're lucky, you might just, you know, get something from this one. You can call in 09044889 09041889. What are you looking at in the game, that Canada game against Qatar?
2: Well, for the Canada game, I don't know if we're going to see a lot of goals, but then okay, let's go back to the phone lines. Yeah.
1: Hello. Yeah, good morning. Okay. I don't know. So we're going to talk about, okay, it's still the BetWinner World Cup show. So, Femi, we're going to mention something on Canada.
2: All right.
1: Qatar.
2: Yes.
1: Sorry, put a bit to that once more. Hello? Hello?
4: Hello?
1: Yes. Go on. Your bet ID.
4: Okay. Sorry. I wanted to ask, is it, am I dropping my account number or what?
1: No, your ID, your BetWinner ID. 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
2: 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But
1: let's
2: hey,
1: go to Betway for a word.
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1: 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Now in be the code. Hello?
8: Hello.
1: Yes.
8: Good morning.
1: Good morning. Your bet winner ID, please.
8: Yes. At the top.
1: Okay, you did talk. Okay, okay, bet winner ID.
8: 14. 03.
1: 03.
8: 05.
1: 05.
8: 28.
1: 28.
8: 79.
1: 79. All right, let's go to your predictions.
8: Check straight win.
1: Okay. Ah, you like to know the popular. All right, check straight win. Is that all?
8: Yes, sir.
1: All right, that's all. Thank you very much for your predictions. Right. You know, this part one. 09044889 and 09041889 get in your bet. Before you come onto the show, make sure you have your wallet ready. 09044889 that's on WhatsApp. You can text, I'll take that as well. But you need your bet winner ID to be able to get into this one to make a prediction. So, you know, any of the games that would happen today. All right, good morning, Brina. Switzerland straight win, win Canada. That win and over 2.5. Czech Republic straight win. My ID, thank you very much for that one. It has been recorded. Yes, sir. Thank you very much for that one. Okay, we can take more. 09044889 09044889. Femi, we've not exactly touched so much on Switzerland against Bosnia and Herzegovina. What are the odds saying on Betwinner?
2: Well, the odds are sweet on Betwinner for Switzerland against Bosnia, and you know, like I said earlier on. The game for Switzerland to win is 1.552 odds for them to win in that one. And while for Bosnia to win is 6 odd. I mean, for me, if I'm quite greedy, I can actually go for Bosnia to win.
1: Why will you be greedy?
2: I'm just saying, you know, just, you know, you could just, maybe you can see an offset. Because I don't think Switzerland are that special, you know, in this competition so far. I mean, Switzerland could not even defeat... they couldn't even defeat Qatar. Is it Qatar? I think Qatar is in that group also. Actually, I can't remember. I can't remember the group now. But they've shown that they can actually be vulnerable too. So for me, I believe that you can actually go for something. But then, in case you want to go for the goals market, let's go to the goals market and see what we have there for both teams to score. Yes, Gogo is 2.19 odd. 2.19. I think that's juicy enough. And the only place where you can get something as good as this is on Betwinner. So just go to www.betwinner.ng for you to be able to assess this option. And also for both team to score, and Canada should win. I think I'm mixing it up. We're talking about Switzerland, right? Yes. For both team to score, for Switzerland to win and both team to score. It's 3.5 odd. That is how good it is. But for both teams to score, it's 2.02 odds on Betwinner. So go there, go to that platform, and you know, take the opportunity to win on Betwinner.
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1: Yes, are you ready to fly with South Africa? I don't know what South Africa to fly. 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And yes, make sure that you put in your smart prediction, 09044089. 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So 090-44,889 and 090-41,889. Yes, we are crediting Betwinner wallets 20,000 naira weekly. So 20k for 20 lucky winners. All right, so that is what is happening. If your options are correct, if your predictions are right, if they are tight, yes, be sure that you know, you get something in there. So 090-44,889 and 090-41,889. My bet ID is da da da. This is my James David Idigbe is your name. Here are my predictions. Check out winner draw, Switzerland winner draw, Canada winner draw. So you are playing safe. I get that, and I respect that. Yes, it is smart as well. So okay, let's get more predictions. I think we just have just about 30 minutes or so to skedaddle, and we'll call it a morning, we call it a day, right on the Betwinner World Cup show on 88.9. yes, your frequency of champions, Brila FM. Yes, so 090-44,889 and 090-41,889. Remember to go to www.betwinner.ng. yes, betwinner.ng, to be able to get this one. Play as much as you like, yeah, because I'm looking at some of the games that have happened. We've been having boosting to score and over 2.5. I think it is pretty much being mixed at this this World Cup this year, and it's actually been really interesting. So there's a lot of functions to go, options to go with. So I think we have the capacity to take one more word from Betwinner, and when we come back, we will be wrapping this up. Don't go anywhere.
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1: Yes, bet it all on Betwinner. Put your money where your mouth is today. And again, let's quickly give you the social media handle for Betwinner, so you can follow on Instagram on Instagram at Betwinner Niger, at Betwinner Niger, Facebook BW Nigeria, and on X, yes, at Betwinner NG. And something from Papi. I get 090-44,889, 090-41,889. Meanwhile, give me your smart predictions as we, wrap this up. Okay.
2: All right, quickly, let me run through it. The game between Switzerland and Bosnia, I would say home to win. Switzerland to win and over 1.5 for that one. And on Betwinner, the odd for that one is, close to 2 odds, for that to happen. Also, Canada against Qatar, straight win Canada in that one. Czechia against South Africa. Czechia against South Africa for that one. Put him to score. Go. 1.92 hold on Betwinner. And just like he said and has given out the social media platform, if you want to register, just go to www.betwinner.ng to register and be part of the winning team. Also, go to their if you don't like the website, you want to use the app, just go to your iOS store or your Google Play store for you to download the Betwinner app.
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0: also gets a lot of players from the diaspora, like Morocco. But you hear all the stories from the players a lot of the times, with all the issues with logistics and all of that. We never hear a Moroccan complain about the difference in what they experience in Europe and what they experience when they go play for Morocco. It's almost the same. You were at the AFCON, I was at the AFCON. We saw the quality of facility that Morocco has. And those are the type of things that the players born in Europe experience when they go back to Morocco, and it feels like they are still in Europe. This is not the same for Nigeria, and that is the structure I'm talking about, sir.
1: Omar, before I let you go, let's look at Cape Verde and Spain. You love Spanish football. You're a fan of Barcelona Football Club. What happened to the Spanish national team making against Cape Verde?
0: I think that what happened to Spain is that thing that happens to them at every World Cup opening game. You remember in South Africa, that's how they lost their first game to Switzerland, and then they came back to win the tournament. I think that even in Korea, in Japan, in Qatar 2022, I think that they also didn't win their first game. There's something about Spain. They seem to warm up slowly into tournaments because of their approach. They play what I call sexy, romantic football. They're not aggressive. They touch, caress before they kill, you know, like the European men as usual. And that's what they thought they would do to Cape Verde, believing that as time goes on in the game, they will find that penetration. But Vozinha was not willing to let them have a field day. So I think that it was a shock for them. And that's how football is. When you play against, you know, weaker oppositions, you take your time believing that, oh, at some point in the game, you'll get a goal. And then you get two goals and you get three goals. But Cape Verde weren't ready to allow Spain to do that because they kept a low block, defended with the last drop of their blood. Vozinha made a lot of saves, and then Spain became quite desperate. But it was too late. They brought in Lamine Yamal, brought in everyone, but it was too little, too late. I think that's what happened to Spain. They were stunned. They didn't expect it. And the moment, as time continued to tick, they became more frustrated. And the moment frustration sets in, it's difficult to find the right frame of mind, the balance, to be able to kill off the opponent.
1: Omar, I want to say thank you so very much for being part of a good look at the FIFA World Cup with all the Super Eagles of Nigeria. Reality dawned on us when it all started that it is true that Nigeria will not be at this World Cup. Are you missing Nigeria at the World Cup, Omar, before we go?
0: Thank you for having me. I've had a great time on this show. I do miss Nigeria because Nigeria comes with some unique features. Our jerseys, the banter, the Nigerian crowd, the atmosphere, and the football that we play. We've seen Nigeria play two international friendlies against Portugal and Poland. Nigeria played well. And we started to say, oh, we wish we qualified for the World Cup. With all due respect, Nigeria will do better than South Africa. Nigeria will do better than DR Congo. Nigeria will do better than Algeria, in my opinion. Maybe not Egypt, maybe not Senegal, maybe not Ivory Coast, maybe not Morocco, but better than a few of these African countries. And a few of the countries also from different parts of the world. Because with the quality of players we've got, I think that we should be playing at the World Cup, not friendly games and all of that. It's a shame. I feel emotional talking about this because as the World Cup progresses, you feel more angry that Nigeria failed to go to the World Cup. It's sad. It's even dawning on everyone now how terrible it is that we made a mess of what looks like an easy World Cup qualifying group. I do miss Nigeria, and I'm sure a lot of people do as well.
1: He summed it up so nicely, Omar Voah Akaduwa. He's been here since yesterday. Together, we'll be talking about the FIFA World Cup going on as we speak without the Super Eagles of Nigeria. That's about the size of the show. Thank you so much, Omar Voah Akaduwa. Thank you for listening. We'll do this again tomorrow. Don't forget to keep praying for Nigeria as we continue to watch the FIFA World Cup. My name is Godwin Inaknet. God bless Nigeria.
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8: And Carroll's there, and he's won it for Liverpool. Much criticised, club record signing, comes up with a header that lifts their spirits.
7: Tired with the crown, yes.
9: They'll be looking to switch it quickly here for Ronaldo, who's got the better of Diego Alves. And Ronaldo scores brilliantly. The finish of a master, a craftsman at work.
7: Shout out to my haters, sorry that you couldn't faze me.
10: Take on the back, this is Cardo. He's got the captain as well for game for Nigeria. The man who's saved the game for Nigeria takes the bit to the final. Nwankwo Kanu, what a moment for him.
7: Greatness is what we want to bring up.
8: Oh, I don't believe it. Aguero, with seconds of the season remaining, has won the Premier League title for Manchester City. Hollywood, make this movie.
11: They have become the first African side to win Olympic gold and to win a major world footballing tournament. And no wonder they'll celebrate Nigeria with the gold medal.
12: I'm really trying to make it more than what it is, because everybody dies, but not everybody lives.
8: Messi scores! Another Messi milestone. A half century of goals in the Champions League. And he's the youngest player to reach that figure.
7: This is my moment.
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0: What broke you once made you strong. Well, with South Africa, take that message very serious. Would they take it very serious and find a way to bounce back to winning ways when they take on Czechia? 5 p.m. is the time for that particular encounter. That is 58 minutes from now. Yes, South Africa will try to bring back their World Cup campaign. Try to bring it back on track, and they need to get back to winning ways. Remember, they lost the opening game to Mexico 2-0. This is Johnny Bafana Bafana of South Africa. If you look at some of the statements are coming from those who really care about Bafana. Yes, Teko Modise, Kemet Erasmus, Lovio Mamela, among the former Bafana stars who have called on head coach Hugo Bruce to change the team's approach ahead of their clash against Czechia in Atlanta today. Most people accuse the Bafana of being too conservative. They don't play well. They were too worried about losing. They didn't come out against Mexico, you know, and that was when they lost that particular game. And now they're calling him, you need to come out and get the job done. In fact, in the words of he says, you were the one 11 this season. Tell us as a country that things have been well. He says, of course, he did it intentionally, but once we consider that goal, we consistently struggled in terms of play. Was reacting to the loss they had against Mexico, and eventually he suggested that even if it is true that the level is too high, how do you say that for the world to know? He says that we need to find a way and get back to winning ways. We are worrying about losing when we know we've got only 3 games guaranteed, 1 down, 2 games to go. It is better to lose a fight on our 2 feet than being on our knees. It's your last dance, handbreak down. A conservative South African side against Mexico in their first game lost 2-0. Femi, if they don't win this game today, we may just be seeing the first African team say they are bye, you know, at the 2026 FIFA World Cup. Bafana against Mexico. Well, against Czechia.
1: Against Czechia. Mm. Well, like you said, we could potentially see them out of the competition today. If they lose this game, they probably will be kissing, telling themselves bye-bye, you know, out of the competition. But they will still have South Korea to play. And I don't think they can win against South Korea.
0: Yeah, this is
1: actually,
0: like...
1: Actually, I don't think... I think that this is like the... This is the...
0: It's giving Panama.
1: Yeah, this is like the, this is an opportunity for them to get 3 points.
0: 3 points, yeah.
1: You know, for them to, you know, put themselves in good position in this group right
0: ahead
1: now.
0: Ahead of the last game.
1: Ahead of the last game, you know. For South Africa, I think the manager has to do more. Again, time to number, the manager has come out to, should I say, berate his team.
0: Hugo Bruce?
1: Yeah. Mm. Because sometimes it feels like the quality they have is not enough. And don't forget that this same manager had come out before to say, with the way South African players are, he doesn't think so much of them. He doesn't think they can actually do a lot.
0: Mm.
1: Generally, do you get?
0: Yeah, I think I've seen something like that.
1: Do you
0: yeah.
1: get? So it's not so. So some people will probably say, "How then are you coaching this team that you don't believe in?"
0: Mm. Mm.
1: In fact, off the mic, I think I heard VQ sometimes saying that when you look at the South African team, if Hugo Bruce was doing a good job,
0: I've been able to see that statement. Hugo Bruce suggested that the level at the World Cup is beyond what his players are accustomed to.
1: That was what Hugo Bruce said.
0: Almost admitting your players are not good enough for the World Cup.
1: For the World Cup.
0: Yeah.
1: Again, you can have this opinion. Do you get? You can have this opinion, but it's not meant to be out there.
0: You don't need to air it yet.
1: Especially when the tournament is still on, you don't need to be out. In fact, you can say this when maybe they sacked you from the job.
0: Yeah.
1: And you're primed to reassess what happened and you're trying to, you know, be factual about it.
0: Mm.
1: You don't need to say this now.
0: Mm.
1: It was funny. So for me, I just believe strongly that as it stands right now for South Africa, this is a win or bust game for them. In fact, I can't say win or lose. It's win or win. Mm. If you cannot win, win. So you really don't have a choice at this point anymore. your margin of error is gone. It's out of the window. So, as it stands right now for them, they have to go into that game and find a way to get maximum 3 points. And it's going to be tough for them. Just like one of the legend of South African footballer said, there's no handbrake anymore. Take away the handbrake. Go for it. Fight for it. And see what you can actually get from it. Because without that, then you might just be kissing the World Cup goodbye. And it's still early days in the competition. It's still just certain games. You want to go into the third game having hope.
0: But do you agree that the, I mean, the Hugo Bruce conversation that, I mean, the World Cup seems like it, the platform is too big for the players.
1: Let me say this right now. Let me just oppose this conversation very well. If you go and check,
0: I mean, just to make excuses.
1: So what he's saying is not entirely false.
0: Okay.
1: Right. The only part where I just disagree with him is that I don't think he's the one who should be saying it.
0: Okay.
1: So I don't think he has said anything bad or anything wrong. The only problem is that you shouldn't be the messenger for that message. Let somebody else say it and we can have that conversation properly. Because it's an indictment on you as the manager of a national team, and then you're questioning the quality that you've taken to the World Cup. That's by the way. Now, but let us just suppose it. I remember on Saturday or Sunday when I was doing the game between I think it was the game between Japan and I've forgotten the team they played against. Japan and Netherlands 2-2. If you go and check a huge chunk of Japanese team that started that, in fact, all of the guys who started that game for Japan, they play in Europe. All of them that played that game, they play in Europe. A majority of them also play in the same league in Europe. If you go and check, is it Cabo Verde? No, not Cabo Verde. If you go and check, is it Curaçao? I think Curaçao, one of them. I can't remember. I think Curaçao and all of that. If you go and check, it's Curaçao. If you go and check, Curaçao played against Germany. If you go and check Curaçao, majority of the guys also play in Europe. Now, Curaçao lost to Germany, deservedly. Yeah. I mean, it's Germany. They lost to Germany.
0: Yeah.
1: But what I'm trying to say and linking it up with the South African discourse is that South African Football Association or South African FA or whatever they are called, it's okay for you to think that your quality is enough for Africa.
0: Yeah.
1: But going into the war stage, there's a question about your quality.
0: But you also had time to go and... When you knew you had qualified, you had time to go and look for players. Because all this whole idea of the quality of the World Cup is...
1: The issue is that I don't even think they have a lot of quality outside of South Africa. So they have to be intentional about it. The Japanese were intentional about what they did with their football. So they see that, at an early age, they see that you are a good footballer. They send you out of Japan.
0: So you would develop.
1: To have experience.
0: To develop, yeah.
1: So I think that South African players need to begin to... Again, I can understand that your league is good. Based on African standard, your league is good enough to pay your bills. They pay you well. So, again, why should you want to go outside of the league when, you're probably earning as much as a player earning in maybe Serie B or earning in championship? Well, I don't know if they end up to play any championship, but... You know all those obscure leagues in Europe now, Uzbekistan, Norway. You earn as much as they earn. Also, it's not like they are crazily earning more than you. So there is not that ambition to leave the shores of South Africa generally for a lot of them. So I think that the FA needs to be intentional. The hierarchy of football association in South Africa have to be intentional about letting their guys move out of the shores of the country and play elsewhere. Play in England. Play in Spain. That's when you can get the team. I can understand if you're trying to build a culture. But you can mix it up. Shake it up. You know, get players from the home scene. Mix them up with your foreign players. That's how you can blend it. But if you're focused solely on home base player. Majority of these guys that are in this squad are home base player. In fact, 90% of these guys play in South Africa. So when it gets to the biggest level of football, they can't compete. Again, that's also an indictment on what we do in Africa here.
0: Well, as you speak, the South Africans, I mean, I can see them arriving as we speak. That game, It will start by five. And just for what is worth, Czechia also find themselves under pressure because remember they lost their opening game 2-1. It was a 2-1 defeat in the hands of South Korea. Yes. So they are also under a bit of pressure. The two whipping boys of the team are coming together. In the words of Hugo Bruce, the head coach of South Africa, he says he's determined to go out and take maximum points from the match in order not to leave themselves up against it. In his words, he says, it's up to me to put a team on the pitch that would do it all differently. I have no doubt our game will be better. We'll fight for 90 minutes. And then for the result, we would see. I'm confident there will be an improvement today. In the game against Mexico, we saw South Africa do the whole, it was an experimental five-man defense in that game against Mexico, conservative. And that's why most of the ex-players for South Africa, they asked them, say, it's asking Hugo Bruce to come out more, come out, don't need to be conservative, go out there, take the handbrake off and try and get the job. And it doesn't even make it more easy because you realize that they will be without veteran Tembe Zwane. They're not going to be available for that particular game. He's been given a three-match ban following his red card late in the opener. Also, Sina Tembe Sitho also will not be available. Will be missing out suspension after he was sent off early in the second half against Mexico. And these are regular starters for South Africa. They're not going to be available in this game against Czechia. So it begs the question, will South Africa be able to get their World Cup campaign back on track? Do you see South Africa getting a win today against Czechia? They need to win this game. It's an important game. They need to win this game. Their last game will be against South Africa. The last game for Czechia will be against Mexico. So both teams are under pressure heading into this game, or because now it looks like a fight for the third, who will finish third, you know, if all things being equal. So for you who are listening to me right now, do you think, yes, this team can get it back on track? Do you see them getting back to winning ways? Do you see them picking up 3 points against Czechia today? Or do you think, well, the loss will continue? The loss will continue, you know, for South Africa. The lineup for that game, it don't come out. And we're going to run it through the lineup very, very soon. But the WhatsApp plan is 090-44889. Yes, you can call both lines as well or go on WhatsApp and drop your reaction. A call for South Africa to change their approach. Change your approach. Change your approach. Now, what's the advice? Hugo Bruce. Come all out. Take on Czechia. Take the bull by the horns. And see if you can get all 3 points. Should he, you know, listen to that advice as well? And do you see them getting all maximum points? Phone lines are officially open. Uh-huh. But, Femi, before we get to the phone line, maybe we'll just take the line up. For both sides.
1: Yep. So, I mean, just as I was saying the other time, you know, I'll give a lineup now. In this starting lineup, only two guys are playing outside of South Africa. You have the man called I'm trying to figure out his name now. You know, Tapelo Maseko. He plays in AEL Limassol. He's on loan to AEL Limassol.
0: That's the South African. In the South African team.
1: Yeah, in the South African.
0: Okay, when they play for South Africa.
1: Yeah, and then you have Chicago. I think this guy plays for Chicago. I think it's a team in the US.
0: MLS. Chicago. Chicago Fire. Chicago Fire. I don't know. Clubs.
1: Yeah, that's Mbukazi. He plays for Chicago Fire. You know, okay. Chicago. So that's all. Every other guy is either playing in Orlando Pirates or Mamelodi Sundowns in the squad.
0: Let's take this call and then we go back. Hello.
2: Hello.
0: Yes, you're welcome.
2: Yeah, good afternoon. I'm Chalulu from New Road, calling from New Road.
0: You're welcome.
2: Yeah, thank you. I'm a first caller.
0: Okay, welcome. First time caller.
2: First caller, yeah.
1: All right. Are you South African?
2: Yeah. No, I'm not South Africa. I'm against South Africa, yes, for sure.
0: I said Chalulu.
2: I want Czech Republic to win South Africa 4-1. That is it. They are coming back home.
1: I don't even want to move on from this.
0: Okay, all right, thank you.
1: Now I'm pitying them. Now I want them to win.
0: I know that most Nigerians I mean, if you want to keep his score, most four Africans lines actually, open, most Africans or most Nigerians, I don't know how it is, you know, won't make South Africa lose today.
1: Anyways, let me give out the
0: lineup. But that's one less African team out of World Cup. It is what it is. If they lose to Czechia today, I think it's all over for them, even though they have South Africa to play. And that's like one less African team at the World Cup. That's what it means eventually. Sure. Anyways, let's hear it.
1: All right, let's get to the lineup for Miroslav Kubek, the coach of Czechia. It's Kova in goal. Magic Kova in goal. In defense, you have Aranak, Oz, and Kresti. Those guys in the defense. A three-man defense. Up front, you have Kofal. You may remember that name. Vladimir Kofal. Sadilek, Darida, Sev, and Sochka. And them up front, you have the man himself, Patrick Chick, for them up front, and Olisek also up front. Adam Olisek for them up front. It's a 3-5-2 formation from Czechia. For Go Blues, it's Rowan Williams in goal, the captain of the side. In defense, you have Modiba, Mbokazi, Okon, Ime Okon, and Mudao. Yes, Kuluso Mudao. It's a 4-man defense.
0: Did I hear Ime Okon?
1: Yeah, Ime Okon, yeah.
0: Oh, wow. Okay.
1: Email con, yeah, he's Nigerian.
0: That's a Nigerian name. Yeah, yes, Nigerian, now they ask. Okay,
1: he's Nigerian, born to a South African mother.
0: He's present in South Africa.
1: Yeah,
0: okay,
1: try to get connection to Nigeria. Mm. And then we'll have Umbata, talented Umbata. Yes, and then you have Mokwena in the midfield, and Adams, Jaden Adams in the midfield also. Up front, you have Maseko, Reyners, and Apolis for them. It's a 4-3-3 formation from Ogo Bruce.
0: So you don't change from the back five where you see against Mexico to a back four.
1: Let me just say this right. There's no option of defending in this game.
0: You don't have that option.
1: The only time you have to defend in this game is if you are leading 1-0 or 2-0.
0: Even 1-0, to say you want to defend.
1: Do you
0: because
1: understand?
0: You need 3 points.
1: It's okay to protect your lead, though. I'm not saying you should not protect your lead, though. Protect it, though. If you can play 1-0 to the end of the game, it's fine, though. But then you should. They have to take charge of this game. They have to take charge of the game. They have to be the one to want it more. Because Czechia also need this win.
0: They do also need
1: this
0: win.
1: They need the win.
0: Yeah.
1: Czechia lost their first game as well. Same as you. In fact, Czechia even have a better goal difference.
0: Yeah, they do have a better
1: goal
0: difference.
1: It's just -1. They are -2.
0: What's up, line is still open. Anyways, Rowan Williams believes that the goalkeeper of the side of South Africa believes that the Czechia match can be the turning point and begin restoring the closeness between the team and supporters back home that has been damaged since the opener. In fact, he came out and he talked about, you know, the fact that he doesn't like the way, you know, the ex-players are criticizing the Bafana team. He understands the fact that they did not give a great account of themselves in that first game against Mexico, but the spirit and the confidence is still there to try and turn things around, you know, for themselves, beginning with the match against Czechia. But would they get the job done? Do you think South Africa will win Czechia today? Do you think South Africa will win Czechia today? Or do you think, the loss will continue and their journey returning back to South Africa will continue today? That's a conversation on the show. That's not the only game to look forward to. Of course, we know that by 8 p.m., Switzerland will be in action against Bosnia and Herzegovina. That game is for 8 in Group B. Yes, second phase of the group stage matches, Switzerland against Bosnia and Herzegovina by 8. And then 11 p.m., we're going to see Canada against Qatar. Switzerland, Femi, Bosnia and Herzegovina. I'm trying to see, you know, how things stand in that particular group. But yes, 8 p.m., 11 p.m., the action in Group B will continue.
1: Yep. For Switzerland, their first game wasn't you know, what they expected against Qatar. They played the draw in that one. Everybody in that group played the draw. So everybody have 1 point each in that group. So for Switzerland, you're playing against Bosnia. I think it's going to be tough for them. Funny thing is that all of them have the same goal difference, 0. So it's not like anybody's owing anybody money in that group. For Switzerland,
0: feels like everything is still equal.
1: It's like they're playing their own first game, you know. You know, so for Switzerland, it's an opportunity for them to get a win. If they get a win in this group, it takes them to 4 points, and then they have to wait for all Canada and Qatar will do. But I can assure you that for that game that Switzerland drew against Qatar is a game that they will probably look back at and believe that they have Bosnia in front of them. I think that funny thing is that if I was if I was to, you know, play this on a betting slip, I probably would not even have gone for Sunderland to win.
0: Mm.
1: I probably would have even gone for both teams to score.
0: Mm.
1: Just, you know, go for the goals market, just both teams to score and all of that. But for Switzerland, it's an opportunity for them to actually get a win. If they get a win, yeah, it's good for them. But I think that Bosnia is going to put up a good fight against them, because for Switzerland, they're playing against Bosnia. And Switzerland and Bosnia, not to say difference really there between them like that. It's not that Switzerland are way up there. But in terms of ranking, though, they are better ranked.
0: Mm.
1: You know, they are world number 19, while, you know, Bosnia is 64 in the world. So there's a big gap between them in terms of. But quality wise, I don't think that the quality of Switzerland, I don't think is over the roof against a side like Bosnia. I think that I see a draw again in this game.
0: For both teams.
1: I see a draw.
0: Another draw.
1: I see a draw.
0: This group video, the funny. Anyways, just to run through a few comments we have right here on WhatsApp. Amara from Aja says, good evening. Bafana is going home today because they can't win any game in this World Cup. They just came to make up the numbers. This one says that all bad, the truth is always bitter, but the bold ones will always tell. We all know that South Africa players are not that talented, even when they hosted a World Cup. How far did they go? Okay, so taking reactions. Good afternoon, Eva and Femi. It says South Africa should be able to get a draw against Czechia. If they cannot get a draw against Czechia, then they have no reason even being at the World Cup in the first place. It says a draw also would not help them qualify to the next round. It's safe to say that South Africa are coming back home even before they play their last game. All right, thank you. That's our last taking reactions. Good afternoon, Eva and Femi. It says that I see South Africa losing to Czechia today. Like I predicted earlier on, they lost to Mexico. They would not win any game until they get knocked out of the tournament. All right, thank you. That's Pascal as well. Anyways, keep your predictions on WhatsApp coming. Expectations and predictions across board for the games that we have this evening. Yes, 5 p.m., 30 minutes from now, South Africa will be in action against Czechia. 8 p.m., Switzerland against Bosnia and Herzegovina in Group B. And then Canada will take on Qatar by 11 p.m. Most importantly, I have my eyes on South Africa because, yes, African nation, do you think they can bounce back to winning ways, or do you think their losing streak will continue against Czechia? We'll pay some bills on the show. When we come back, we'll take your thoughts on WhatsApp and pick more calls on the show. Go nowhere.

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2: They are the heartbeat of a game. 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

0: So that's, of course, the South Africa FIFA World Cup song 2026. The year Bafana, Bafana, Bafana, Bafana! Bafana! Yes, in action against Mexico. For what is worth, an African team will be in action this evening. A time not too far anymore. 5 p.m. That's when they will be in action. Their second game in the 2026 FIFA World Cup. And we they ask you, do you see them bouncing back? Do you see them getting a win? Do you see them getting a victory? For me, don't do just a breakdown of some of what to expect today in the absence of some of their two key players. Don't give the words of Hugo Breeze, Ronwen Williams, some of the ex-players of South Africa, all of them calling for a change in approach. You need to change your system. You don't need to be conservative. You need to go out there and get the job done. Both teams under pressure. They may just be saying, of course, are kissing goodbye to the World Cup. They need to at least one of them is to get a win. Czechia should get a win. South Africa should try and also to get a win before they take on their last group games, which is either Mexico or South Korea. We're asking you on the show, do you see that happening? I see your comments on WhatsApp, and we'll get to them as well. But the phone lines are still open, 090-44889, 090-41889. Also, the other games you have your eyes on today, Switzerland against Bosnia and Herzegovina, and then Canada by 11 p.m. against Qatar in Group B. Expectations and predictions across board. Keep your thoughts coming. But anyways, with the comments you have right here on WhatsApp, we'll just run through them. Josh from Badagry, South Africa. This is the problem with this, our people. We're not going to answer a question now. It says South Africa can't be taking our jobs. They must lose today. I just know this is the direction that most of these comments will go to. Just the direction that most comments will go to. Anyways, Hola from Ghana says that F1, he said there is not much difference between Switzerland and Bosnia. He says that, well, I can't believe that. I don't know.
1: So let me just expatiate on that a bit. You know, when I say there's no difference, I mean quality wise. I mean, Switzerland have better names, actually. They have Akonji, Zakaria, Ondoye, Mbolo, Granit Xhaka, Rodriguez, but some of these guys as well, and their last leg. If you saw them against Qatar, you would not understand what I mean by the quality. The names are there. The question is the quality itself. You know, if you talk about names, they have better names. I mean, Ondoye, like I said, Zakaria. I mean, their goalkeeper is Grigor Kobel. It's a big name when it comes to goalkeepers. You know, but in terms of what the outfield player does, and if you saw them against Qatar, you will see that they are not. It's not like they are crazily.
0: They're not too special.
1: You know. So
0: okay.
1: Hello.
2: Hello, good evening.
1: Good evening, what's your name?
2: You mean that I have my today?
1: What did you say?
2: But I don't have my today.
1: Yeah, they are playing by 5 p.m.
0: 5 p.m.
2: With who?
0: Czechia.
1: Czechia.
2: Or Czech Republic. By the grace of God, they will lose.
1: Which one by the grace of God? How now?
2: They will lose.
1: Oh, yeah.
0: Why you want me to lose? Eh? Why you want me to lose?
1: You said they are bad people, that's why.
0: You don't go South Africa.
1: Please, let's calm down. Eh?
0: You don't go South Africa.
1: I can understand that anything that concerns South Africa at this moment.
0: Yes, emotions are high. But please, if you go to social media too, the comment is like, down. Oh, they should lose. They want them to lose today so they can just start packing their back. So I'm indifferent. Anyways, good evening, Eva. Bravo from Ajah. South Africa has to come home early. Their jobs are waiting for them at home. Czechia will book their tickets back home tonight. Okay. Ivan Femi, leave those people in the middle here. What them go still chop on water today. The question by how many? It's not by how many. Mm-hmm. How many? Well, I think they can stand a chance against Czech Republic, Femi. I think they can hold their ground against Czech Republic. In fact, I think they can beat Czech Republic. I think they can beat Czechia.
1: Yeah, it's possible. It's
0: they
1: not
0: can,
1: impo-
0: they can hold
1: me,
0: their ground.
1: I think they just need to be more.
0: Czechia are not

But you see that Catherine Nesbitt, so with a raised flag for South Africa, offside, offside, offside. Her name is Catherine Nesbitt. She's 37 years old. In fact, she's been on FIFA International Referees List since 2016. That's 10 years ago. And since 2022, she has been a VAR referee. That's video assistant referee. If person say VAR, you don't need to say referee again, because VAR means video assistant referee. So she has been a VAR for a while. But today she did serve as linesman for this game. Then the other person waited for the other part of the linesman. So her name is Brooke Mayo. That one too, na FIFA assistant referee. She don't get opportunity for Club World Cup for 2025. She don't go Olympics for 2024. So this is the first all-female team of Americans we done there for World Cup before. So we there for 43 minutes, we done there enter 45. This is the first time a female team of Americans have taken charge of a game at a men's World Cup ever.

0: Lots of criticism will come up for the coach, and people will say, oh, this is what he's not done, this is what he's not done, and let's see. But again, you never know. Good evening, Mr. President. 78-year-old man coaching. Wow. When is he going to rest and enjoy? Ola from Ghana. Ola, that's Dick Advocate. He's been around. He's been there, done that. And even when he qualified Curaçao for this competition, he resigned from his position and said his daughter was feeling sick, that he wanted to go take care of his daughter, and that he was not interested. But about a month to the competition, he said he came back. He came back to say that things were fine, that he wanted to continue again. So, yeah, the man who was there was told to go, and the Advocate came back. Haven't qualified them for the competition. I guess it was only fair for him to take them there. Hydration break is over, and the soon play would restart, as both sides, of course, would have also, in the course of this game, taken instructions from their bench. Yes, their technical bench. And I hope that it will look good for them, or, you know, turn things in their favor, or keep things the way it is going so far. But yes, the way it is going so far is that the Czech Republic lead against South Africa, 1-0. That goal was scored in the 6th minute. Yes, Sadilek, the man who scored that goal to put them ahead. That goal has been the difference in this game so far. South Africa, do they have a fight left in them in this game? Can they come back? Is there something we'll be hoping to see as far as this one is concerned? Maybe, maybe not. Let's see how that goes, and what could possibly change as far as this fixture is concerned. Yes, but I can tell you for certain, 73 minutes on the clock, and it is 1-0. Yes, 1-0. Maybe you would expect a bit of some purposeful play from South Africa. Let them come into it and show a bit of a fight, and then we can say, okay, you know what, these guys, they can put in something. They can put in something. You know how a team plays in a certain way, and then you're thinking to yourself that they have something to do in this game, and if they maintain it, they just might get a chance at goal. You cannot be 1-0 down, 72, 73 minutes. You're playing the ball in your half. You're passing to your goalkeeper. It doesn't tell anything about ambition. But yeah, yes, of course, action coming your way right here. And Czech Republic against South Africa. 1-0. Yes, the European side in front. And yes, they're still holding on, hoping that they can get this over the line as far as this one is concerned. Would Bafana Bafana try to find their way back into this game? Or you think, it just might be over for them as far as this one is concerned. Getting all the blocks now. The Czech guys are standing in the way of every pass, every ball, and doing everything possible to just make sure that, they stop the South Africans from getting one back. Because, again, that might break their hearts. But, yes, that's it, of course. Let's take one more quick message from BetKing. And, yes, we'll be back on the show this evening on this segment powered by BetKing.
1: Yes, sir. 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

Chance for South Africa. Yes, Makopa got on the end of a header and a glanced it towards the goalkeeper. It was an easy catch. He didn't have to work for it or work hard for it. He did catch it. He did catch the ball, but didn't have to put on a lot of work to make that possible for himself. I mean, it was just an easy catch, and the ball went to where he was. So yes, no problems at all as far as that one is concerned. Again, yes, action as it continues right here. And yes, this segment is brought to you by BetKing. And yes, we'll take a quick break and go back to the game. Yes, we'll go back to the game now as action continues on your Champions Dial.

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Okay, well, if they are unable to find themselves back into this game, we might get to that point of the competition where we start thinking, okay, at what point do you start thinking of going home? At what point do you start thinking of going home? Because, see, I'm now 77 minutes, and I think there's still no shot on target from South Africa. There's still no shot on target from South Africa. Okay, just one in 10. Just one, and it was Makopa's header towards the goalkeeper, which he, of course, just gently gathered. But I can tell you that the Czech Republic have picked up their first yellow card of the game. Captain Ladislav Vekrečí has picked up a yellow card in this game right now. Yes, it is 2-1 as far as the red cards are concerned. Yellow cards, I beg your pardon. 2-1 as far as the yellow cards are concerned. It was the last game, the first game they played against Mexico, that the red cards account were 2-1. Yes, even though the scoreline on the day was 2-0. But yes, in this game right now, South Africa, well, the Czech Republic definitely offering mid blocks and low blocks right now, hoping that South Africa can break them down again. An aspect of African football where when it gets to conversations around how do you solve problems like this, if you create low blocks for some teams, you're going to frustrate them out of their skin, because come on, how are you not taking this game to these people and be looking for solutions? Now we're going to start asking questions about if we have some certain kind of specialists that can grab the games and they are technical enough to spray the passes and get in those places. Man, it's too long, I'm not gonna lie for you. But yes, Krejci picked up a yellow card, and the Czech Republic are making yet another change, and this time around, yes, a quick change has been made. Zima, yes, it's a man who's come on in. Zima has come on in and replacing Serv. Yes, Cev, of course, in that game. He doesn't, he's had his good time, Lucas Cev. Of course, still plays his football at Victoria Platten. Yes, I remember him. He's been replaced by Zima. And yes, they'll be looking to shore up all the changes and do the best things that they can. 5 changes already made by the side already, and South Africa have only made 2 in this situation. They've only made 2 changes. As far as this one is concerned, Taboko Mokoena thought he should have had a foul there given in his favor. Well, he was given, but looks like there was nothing to it. And all the touches inside the box, it's just not looking really good. I mean, for South Africa, Apolis and all the guys, they don't pack threats. Yes. Do you know how you lay those passes and you look really threatening? In this case, you're not seeing it. Came off the South African player. It's a goal kick. 80 minutes rolled by quickly already, and yes, I can tell you for certain that it is 1-0. The Czech Republic, yes, Czechia still lead in that game. I started off today shouting Forza Czechia. I don't know what inspired that. Okay, maybe it was some of the messages I got today. And shouts to my people who have been asking me, you, where do you stand in this whole African debate? Do I have a place? Look, in my country had qualified. That's where my excitement will be. But not to take anything away from me, this is a World Cup that is living up to it. Okay, it is living up to it. At the end of the first round, we've seen about 75 goals already. So maybe, of course, we'll see a lot more as the competition progresses. Good evening, Brilla. South Africa will not win this match because of immigration issues they have in their country. Chidozie John from Alpha Beach, Lekki. Thanks. Okay, thank you too for that one. All right. Let's also, of course, bring you some of these things. And I'll let you know that changes have been made. The Czech Republic have made all 5 of their changes in this game. Yes, they've made all 5. South Africa, of course, hoping to pin them back, hoping to find a way, hoping to just break them down one way or the other. But I think they might open themselves, they carve themselves open to a potential counter-attack. Yes, potential counter-attack. They've got to be careful while they are doing all that, stringing all the passes, hoping to move the players. They've got to be careful. They might be exposed to a potential counter-attack, and that could be a problem. But if they have the ball high up the pitch and they are holding on to possession, they just might do something.
they just might do something in this game. Penalty, South Africa. Penalty for South Africa. And a shot taken from outside the box came off the hand of Pavel Sok. Yes, Pavel Sok. And the referee immediately pointed to the spot. Penalty, South Africa. And yes, no debate about that. I'm sure she saw it. She definitely saw it firsthand when it happened. Yes, she saw it. For the changes they made, it's okay to sometimes control and try to contain your opponent. But if you're bringing those guys, one would expect that you'll be guiding. But that hand is in a natural position. That hand looks like it was in a natural... Oh, it was the other hand. It was the other hand. It was the other hand. The one that was in a natural position did not hit the ball did not hit that hand. I think it was the other hand. Yes. So yes, even the coach, even the entire bench, everyone is shouting that, hey, it's a penalty, it's a penalty, it's a penalty. South Africa, yes, they have a penalty. And let's see if, of course, this will be converted. It is Teboko Mokoena, who, of course, is handling that. He's a dead ball specialist also. He's about the guy who takes almost, during the game, he's the one who takes penalties. And, yeah, so, yes, the Mamelodi Sundowns man, who, by the way, scored that all-important away goal to win them the CAF Champions League this season, is the man standing over the ball against the goalkeeper of the Czech Republic in this situation. So, yes, this could hand them a lifeline. If they score this goal, well, at least a point end. But if not, well, could be problems. Could be problems. And let's see how that goes. I can tell you for certain they have. Yes, Teboko Mokoena steps up and dispatched calmly, sending the goalkeeper the wrong way. It is 1-1. Czech Republic against Bafana Bafana. 1-1. That's it. Guys, you should carry the ball.

dispatched there by Teboko Mokoena, who sent the goalkeeper the wrong way. And yes, this gives them a bit of a lifeline. If it ends this way, at least they will have 1 point. And I guess they can be happy with the fact that 1 point will not be so bad for them. Hoping that if they win their last group game, that will also offer them an opportunity to see if they advance to the next round of this group. So yes, both teams definitely have something to fight for. Czech Republic have not won a game in this group. South Africa have also not won a game in this group. So two teams, of course, with something to fight for as far as this fixture is concerned. 1-1 the scoreline. And for me, I think he's finally poised for it to be 1-1 at this point in time. Might be difficult for them. Yeah, Mama Joy is in the US now. Had issues before. Couldn't travel. But now she's there. Big fan of Bafana Bafana. But of course, so yes, good one for the two sides. Czech Republic, South Africa. Yes, keep the comments coming in. Keep the calls coming in as well. Let's hear from you and find out if you are disappointed with all that has happened in this game, or if you're excited or you're happy or whatever it is, whatever emotion you want to express at this point in time. South Africa will definitely have their tails up because, yes, they are going for it. They are asking the right questions now and hoping that they can get something in this game as we enter the 86th minute of this fixture. Yes, 86 minutes, Czech Republic 1, South Africa 1. And yes, that I can tell you about this fixture right now. Yes, would it change? Would there be more to it? Would there be some drama in this game still? Or you think maybe, just maybe, this is where it ends and there will be no drama? Czech Republic had a good outing coming into this competition, especially in the playoffs. Yes, especially in the playoffs, they did well. But again, sometimes it just doesn't go the way you expect it to. It just doesn't go that way, and that could be it. 87 minutes, 1-1 still. And yes, the coaches are backing instructions, hoping that their players will do the right thing in this situation right now, both for South Africa, both for, you would think the way these guys are slowing it down, the South Africans, that they are leading by maybe 2 goals. You have a goal now, and you have a good chance. You probably want to take your chances and give it a go as much as possible and hope it will work for you. But it's just, they're just making it look as if there's nothing to worry about, and it's just one of those games where you want to keep it going. But 87 minutes, yes, of course, you could make that. It's almost 88 now. And the Czech Republic against South Africa action as it continues. World Cup action, that I can tell you for certain, it is going down. And, Patrick Schick, he's had to run his socks off today. And for all that we have seen from this side today, good game by the two sides. South Africa have responded really well. They have responded really well, especially when they held possession for a long spell. Yeah, for like a 5-minute spell, and did really well pushing the Czechia side all the way to the back. 504 passes attempted and 456 completed, 90% of the passes by the South Africans. And Czech Republic 299, they've completed 238, 80%. South Africa have actually upped theirs to like 91% right now. And it is looking good for them. Remember, they didn't have any shot on target until towards the second half of this game. At the start of the second half of this game, that was when they started going for it. And now they've had 2 shots on target in almost quick successions. 2 shots on target. Another opportunity just came right there. South Africa, suddenly they are edging the XG. 1.13 to Czech Republic's 0.88. And they have a larger chunk of the possession. Yes, which is about 62 compared to Czech Republic's 38. Czech Republic have had 11 shots, 3 on target, 3 big chances, and 4 corner kicks. South Africa have had, 14 shots, 3 on target. 1 big chance and 4 corner kicks in the game as well. So, yes, they have grown into the game themselves. It looks like statistically they slightly edging it now, apart from chances created or big chances. Yes, big chances is just where they're faltering right now. And that shot by

0: anyway that almost caught the Czech Republic goalkeeper off guard would have sealed the game for South Africa. Yes, Mofokeng unlucky with that one there as he released a big one. But yes, they have a corner kick. They have a corner kick, talking about the Czech Republic. Yes, a corner kick. And Czechs, of course, are currently taking place as far as this one is concerned. Patrick Schick having a word with the referee there. He felt he was fouled and that something should have been done about it. Looks like the referee didn't see that, and a corner will be taken. Okay, guys, be careful now. There's Thomas Suchek. He does that in the Premier League very, very often, or very well. Yes, he does that in the Premier League. It's pretty consistent with it. And so you want to be careful and be wary of a guy like that and what he could do in a game of this nature. So yes, just be careful. And the Czech guys really up against themselves there, heading it against each other, when one header would probably have just done the job in this game. So yes, action as it continues right there. 90 minutes and seven minutes have been added. 90 minutes and seven have been added. Czech Republic 1, South Africa 1. And yes, that of course I can tell you right now in this game, as the two sides are definitely giving it their very best. They will throw everything in there now. A goal at this point in time could demoralize the other. And Czech Republic will be hoping that they will be the ones to score, because they have a free kick high up the pitch somewhere in the South African final third. And just maybe if they put it in there, some of their tall guys can get it done. Suchek's header was blocked there. But yes, someone is offside. And so yes, the linesman says someone is offside. Lineswoman in this case, actually. Someone is offside, and so game continues. Yes, game continues. Don't forget, 7 minutes have been added. Okay. Yes, Suchek was the one who was offside. Yes, he was offside. He was expecting that ball, and he ran in behind the line, but he was caught offside in the process. 91. Yes, going to 92 minutes right now. 1-1 still the scoreline. Czech Republic against South Africa. And yes, that is all I can say for now as far as this one is concerned. Would it change? Well, you just have the feeling that the Czech guys are running out of ideas. Some of the things they should do or they could do are obviously not working for them. Their players are too deep. And then when they win counters, it's just one man running against how many people, no support. They can't afford to overload their front line. And so it gets really difficult for them. It gets really, really difficult for them, because in situations like this, you'll be hoping that if you can overload your front line, you give yourself a fighting chance at doing something good in the game. But yes, don't put it past them just yet. Of course, they are going for it, putting everything into this one. And I can tell you that they almost won a corner. Yes, they almost won a corner there. But they got a last touch. Yes, Mbokazi got a touch onto the Czech Republic player, who nudged it into, nudged it out of play. A Probert nudged it out of play for a goal kick. So yes, 93 minutes. Yes, 93 minutes. Czech Republic against South Africa. That was a good counter-attacking move, by the way. But the execution in the end was where the problem was, because they could not exactly finish well. And yes, more problems for them in this situation as far as this game is concerned. 94 minutes. Yes, action definitely going down in this fixture. Czechia against South Africa. And yes, I can tell you that it is all that is happening right now in that game. Can anything change? Yes, can anything change in this game? Well, fingers crossed, we're waiting. Yes, we're definitely waiting. And yes, Group A. These are the two guys, by the way, at the basement of the group. Yes, these are the two guys at the basement of the group. Chance went a begging there. Czech Republic missing out on that opportunity. Back-to-back opportunities there. Not converting them. Patrick Schick missed one, and then one was a shot from outside the box. Probert missed that one as well, as it went inches wide from the goal. Yes, of course, that game right there a goal. 1-1 it is. 1-1 it is right now. Maybe both teams will be praying that, look, make it Chargers end. Make it Chargers end, because Czech Republic at third. Yes, this is his second goal they are scoring in the competition. So in terms of goals, what's it called? Goals difference, they are ahead of South Africa. They scored one goal against Korea, and today they have also scored one. South Africa have just scored their first goal. So they are, South Africa are minus two. They are minus one. And that, of course, is what we have seen so far in this game. 7 minutes added. 7 minutes added. And yes, we're waiting. We're waiting. And we are in the fifth minute, by the way. Yes, we're in the fifth minute of the seven added, with South Africa, of course, hoping that they can get a chance. Yes, they can get a chance and put in something for themselves as far as this one is concerned. We are in the 96th minute. Yes, 96th minute. South Africa against the Czech Republic. They probably just need a chance where they can take that shot at goal and hope that it will go their way. But yes, Czech Republic, maybe, just maybe, guide this as much as possible. Or South Africa, come all out and throw everything possible into this game. Mbokazi, interesting player. Interesting player. He's got pace to burn. He's young. Wins good amount of tackles. I mean, it's just interesting to see. But yes, Makopa once again had a shot at the goalkeeper. South Africa has a rack up more shots on target in this game, but that counts for nothing, because of course, guess it wasn't hot enough for it to threaten the goalkeeper, and so he stays that way in the game. Yes, he stays that way in the game. 1-1 the scoreline. It looks like it's more or less a competition of, if you get the ball, lose it so I can get it for a while and have a feel of it. South Africa have had four shots on goal. And for the Czech Republic themselves, they have also had three. They've had three. And let's see where this is going to go, because South Africa got a corner. Yes, they got a corner. Modiba thought he had found the back of the net there, but there was a timely block. A timely block from a Czech defender, came off his shin. That would probably have beaten the goalkeeper. But corner quickly taken by Bafana Bafana in the game. We're in the final minutes. Yes, a second counting down now as far as this one is concerned. But yes, all of that effort South Africa are currently putting in the final minutes of this one. Let's see where it goes and what this could look like. Czech Republic, they've given everything in the tank they have. They definitely have, and it is not looking nice for them anymore. Yes, they've given everything in the tank. Wouldn't be surprised if the referee blows the whistle at this point in time. Just two teams that have, that are pretty limited in a lot of ways, and they have done their best on their day to just make sure, it's one thing to qualify, it's another thing to... It's full time, guys. It's full time, ladies and gentlemen. Czech Republic 1, South Africa 1. And yes, that's it as far as this fixture is concerned. So one more for them. At least they end the point today. Czech Republic will face a host nation, talking about Mexico and Korea. South Korea, of course, will be up against South Africa. Still be up against South Africa in the final group game as far as this one is concerned. So yes, I still think there's something to play for. Okay, it depends on what also happens in the game between Korea and Mexico. If Mexico wins or it's a draw, then those guys will be edging it 4 points each and then be going into the final day hoping that they can also do it again. If they go into the final day, of course, they would need a draw would be enough for both of them to advance. But if Mexico wins today, Korea will be hoping that they can get the job done. Good thing about Korea, they would run at you and run at you and run and run and run and run. So, yeah. Full time. That's the game right there. South Africa against Czechia. Yes, 1-1 at full time. Let's take a break. And yes, when we pay the bills, we'll be back with more as the action continues right here. The coverage of the FIFA World Cup. It continues on Brilla. Stay with us.
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13: This na people's arena.

Yes, the people's arena. Good evening and welcome once more. Yes, we there. This side where we there, so now Sports Radio Bella FM, your frequency of champions. Quick one, una no say, South Africa don't find way, safe face, they don't play. 1-1 draw with Czech Republic. Mokwena, the same man with a cost like katakata for this South African side. Yes, at the end of the day, Naim be the man. Waste his score penalty for them. So shout out to him, although he go miss their last game. How the table they look, Vicky telling now, but I go just double down. See as it stands, yes, Mexico still there for 3 points. South Korea there for 3 points. South Africa, the bottom with 1 point. Them and Czech Republic, even after 2 games. So Mexico and South Korea, how they go take the table with they yet to see them. Don't forget, say this game will just happen so. Now it'll be the first time where we will get female team, a complete female team of Americans that are females and ladies. I mean, female American team of officials in a men's World Cup or at a men's World Cup. This game had 3 women were in charge of the game, and all of them are Americans. Victoria Penso, Tori Penso, the center referee, Brooke Mayo, and Catherine Nesbitt, 9BD linesman from both sides. And then the 4th official are man, but the 3 main people, now women them, and they be Americans. It is history made at the World Cup. Okay, eyewitness accounts. What did they happen for your side? What's going on where you are? Yes, what did they happen for your area, your lungu, your zanga? Traffic report, economic report, security report, price of goods, etc., etc. I talk say you get one thing, one talk. Was it yesterday or day before yesterday? Yes, I say I go bring one matter come, but we get games where we dey look yesterday, and unfortunately we no get time to take enter those matter. But yes, I have the opportunity to visit it today. Ikeja Electric. Now, una no try. Una no try for me. Make una go look back on our website, because he gets some information all day down on our website we no correct. I was at your office, your head office for Alausa on Saturday. Before that one, I go on our office way there for Okpe, what do they call them? Okpe B, that road way link from Allen to Okpe B now. What do they call that, that lane? Oluyo, that Oregon, thank you, Oregon. The one way divert from Allen, just off Allen. I did that to our office from that side. And I can't talk to our people because he get one small matter, I won't complain. But at the end of the day, the numbers where they call on Saturday, I call. If I don't call that number that day, Kai, if I don't call them reach 20 times, it will be smart away for complete 20 times. Nobody pick. And yet, it is written on that website. Make I go to the website now, make I even look myself.

0: Yeah, so I did the website now, and I hope I'm correct. The website where they see for here now, ikejaelectric.com. So I go the website, they put some numbers for they say contact us on so number. As I'm talking to you, they write get in touch. Those two numbers, no they go. He know they go. I call the number, call them. He know they go. That was on Saturday. This Saturday we pass, so I call. The number you're dialing is not available. The number you're dialing does not exist. I call. Mm-hmm. And what you have been wanting to do now, something of urgency. None of the numbers go. As I reach their office, work on day for that where they're not too far from Allen, where they're very close to our Ogun side, very close to testing ground there. Now, so as I reach there, the lock gate. Now, what you carry me go to their office? They say they are working hours. That's on their website, too. They say they are working hours. And they look this might even screenshot them in case they will go change and make a con. I don't screenshot them, keep. They said they are working hours is Sunday 8 a.m. to Monday 8 a.m. to Sunday 8 Monday to Sunday 8 a.m. to 8 p.m. I beg, make una correct me if I'm wrong. Monday to Sunday, does it not mean all day in the week? Monday, Tuesday, Wednesday, Thursday, Friday, Saturday, Sunday. That's Monday to Sunday. They say they are working hours on their website. Oh, they say now 8 o'clock from morning to 8 o'clock in the evening. It's written there on the website, ikejaelectric.com. Only for me to reach like 4 of their branch that Saturday. We don't open on Saturdays. I say, I don't understand. What did they happen? So why would I put that information for on our website? When I say when I know they open, but yet I can't they go up and down. I can't finally see one of their office somewhere where open small. Now I can't say, this thing you want to do is an account problem. An account people no come today. I say, That's why I carry myself. Go to the office where they for that or I go. That one say call this number. The two numbers where they I call. Don't be the number where they the website where they go low. Now the one way there for the banner way there for outside their office, so I call God a beggar. If I don't call that number that day, God, I call that at the end of the day, nobody pick. And yet on your website it is written that we work Monday to Sunday, 8 a.m. to 8 p.m. I call, nobody pick. I call. I say, okay, make I go. I come tell the ask the security man, please, can I go to your headquarter? He said, head office, no, they attend to this kind of matter. Even if you go now, we don't open, but they will want. I say, okay, man, just try my luck. Now, so I carry myself, go to the head office, wait for Alausa. At least the one where I know. I reach there. I beg security man, help me. I need this matter. If you not treat this matter today, I'm not going to get light till Monday. And I get things to do. Eventually, one of them can say, okay, wait, let me see if I can talk to one of our people. They can't talk, like, I spent nothing, maybe close to an hour or so, about 30 minutes, yeah. They can't go help me beg one person. 90 person can't say, in the sleep, oh, but waiting happen. I can't they beg and say, oh, God, I don't work at you. I don't go on all now. Waiting they happen. This is, now the guy can finally, out of the goodness of his heart, he can't help me. Can't help me fix that issue. Now, my issue, my gross be say, why put information on your website that is not valid? Why would you write on your website that your working hours are Monday to Sunday, 8 a.m. to 8 p.m.? Except this website is not your own. Because this website is called ikejaelectric.com. Why put information that is false on your portal? If you go to www.ikejaelectric.com/contact, you did there. The numbers, no, they go. Then not just that. The one with their office was supposed to be near my house. They say, I can't say, okay, make I go the office when they're near my house. The one where they're closest to me because they put plenty. They put, make I tell you all the places where they put for there. They put Abulegba Business Unit. I'm not going, okay, let me try. Headquarters, Oba Family Awolowo Way, number 3, Oba Family Awolowo Way, Lausa, Ikeja, Abulegba 72, Agbado Ijaye Road, Ikeja Business Unit 1, Kudirata, Abiola Way, Oregun. 41 Idumi Road, that one at the Akuonjo Business Unit. Osho the owner, 14144 Kota Road. I go undertaking at 31 Fashion Street, I go Palace, and so on and so forth. The one where they're closest to me, I went there. In fact, if you go to the website, they put view map and get directions. Now, so I click the view map and get directions. I couldn't try to use map to locate them. Guess what? I got there. Now, I came and tell me, say, they're not there yet again. I say, God, I beg you. So, why put that address if it is not working again? Now, keke people come and tell me, say, they don't go this other side. They don't go that other side. I can't find myself. They go that other side, reach there, finish. They don't stay up. So much false information on the website. Everything is just fake. I say, everything be this. So, I feel like if you are such a big organization, you should be able to at least give people information, correct those information. See the stress where I go through that day, I work out that day. I call. So if you don't actually open on Saturdays, why is it written on your website that you are open Sunday, Monday to Sunday? Why? So correct the information. Make people know for the stress themselves, they work out up and down. Thank you. That's not my own eyewitness account. I spoke to the guy with it. I said, I go carry radio because waiting me this. I wanna go stress people. So please correct that information with them on our website to the stress people. Thank you very much. Anyway, call us for 090-41889 and 090-44889. Send us WhatsApp message for 090-44889. What's in be your own eyewitness account? I don't talk my own. I hope so the people within chat. If you work there, you can come and help us and explain to us why those things are not corrected. Explain to us why it be like that. If you don't change, maybe not before, that's what they do before. But now I don't change jam. Now for explain now, say okay, that was our former style. We used to work Monday to Sunday. But how come when I never change jam? When I suppose don't change jam. If you think they work again, we're not supposed to change them. Now they put people through stress. Anyway, those people wait there for road. Make una call tell us how traffic road be, road traffic be, traffic report. What did they happen for your side? 090-41889. 090-44889. Hello, good evening. Hello. Okay. I bet call us back. Or send WhatsApp message to 090-44889. We'll go quick break. When we come back, we will carry on more on top of this matter.
1: And a lot more on the way.
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7: This na People's Arena. Okay, the People's Arena, we don't come back. 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Call us for 090-41889. Yes, and 090-44889. Send us WhatsApp message for 090-44889. 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I've been our moose. Fuel don't cheap for your area. 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Yes, and 090-44889. Send us a WhatsApp message. Yes, for 090-44889. Yes, I don't first talk my own eyewitness account. Yes, people where they supply us light. The information where they for their website, you know, they correct me, they go correct them. Hello, good evening to you. Hello. Hello. Call back. Call 090-41889. And 090-44889. Yes, again, send WhatsApp message for 090-44889. Hello.
8: Hello.
7: Hello.
8: Hello. Hello, good evening.
7: Good evening.
8: Yeah.
7: What's your name?
8: My name is Leo.
7: Leo, welcome.
8: Okay. I'm calling from Surrey.
7: Okay, Leo, what's your eyewitness account?
8: Okay, my eyewitness account is about this fuel issue.
7: Okay.
8: I just bought fuel this evening at 285 naira.
7: 200 and what?
8: I was going 85 naira.
7: 285 naira.
8: 1,285.
7: Ah, you put fear for my body just now. Eh? As I hear 285, I say make I go pack all my going, family members. Eh?
8: As I was going on my way, I saw a police station that write 1,208 something. So it's like some fuel stations have reduced their own price, but while others are still selling the high price. So maybe we watch from now to tomorrow and see whether there will be more adjustments.
7: You suppose don't drop fast like that now.
8: Yes, so that's what I thought.
7: Thank you so much, Leo, for that one. You almost confused me just now. Just the thing say, for I don't enter 285. Oh boy, I have to go buy 1,000 liters for house, Abi. Mona no do, I'm sure, no good, because for they very risky to put for house. I just joke, Mona no do, I'm all. But yes, it could make it, they come down. But why is it, why are people still staying 1,002 plus? Because when the fuel been cost before the fuel reach this Iran issue way happen, the fuel never first even reach 1,002 before. The fuel was around, for some people, at a different price, 800 and something, 900 and something, you know, from there. So it's supposed to go back to what it be before. Abi, not be so? So yes, if you be driver, let us know how you don't buy fuel, whether I don't reduce, for whether they sell and for whether they sell and give you. Okay, call us for 090-41889 and 090-44889. Send us WhatsApp message, yes, for 090-44889.

0: Hello, good evening. Hello. Hello. All right, try to call us back. Try to call us back or send that WhatsApp message as it is hot. And yes, people waiting for market. How far, how far, how far? We don't enter middle of year. Hope settings don't come down. Omo. I talk about before talk say because now only me that they say beans. Eh? Like if not to say now only because of me rather that they say beans. Beans not for sale because ha. Now where gas don't cost. People see they cook beans. Beans they take time they don't. Now where gas don't cost. People they cook beans. Hello.
1: Hello.
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0: Turn down the volume of the radio. Hello. Okay, please call us back on 09044889 because gas and beans, I don't know, like conflicting interests. Because gas costs. By the way, people where they buy gas, how much now they buy gas safe? Because as I don't know, yes, if gas one they enter 2,000 per I they sell and say don't be liter now. Per liter. Kg, sorry, kg. They say gas don't they one they enter 2,000. People where they cook beans, how now they cook? People will like beans. So you say beans now your favorite food. You can't talk say you want to cook beans. I guess some beans they soft past some other ones. Sure, I don't know how true that is. But this period they know they eat beans. So this period now, we think we go quick the noodles. You know things we go quick done. Noodles, tea, even rice. Self, you get go first soak the rice for water. Make for gather water. Make for not the soft first before you can cook the rice because gas dare not finish at this time. Yes, 09041889, 09044889. Yes, those of you want to buy gas, or we go buy gas this week after high B. Hello, good evening. Hello, good evening. Okay, so I apologize so, to everybody where they call me and you know they hear me. I've been not vexed. I don't know, be like in a network. But in case you they call me, you know, if you reach me WhatsApp there, just go WhatsApp, make you go drop your message for there. Our WhatsApp line is 09044889. Hello. Hello, good evening.
2: Yeah, man. I know.
0: You see your name now waiting? Ah, I don't hear you. Hello. Kai, you're going to call
2: Charles,
0: back my brother.
2: Adibayo.
0: Okay, Charles. Oh, Charles, you don't tell. Have fun now.
2: You don't tell. I did.
0: I'll be smarting. What will be your eyewitness account?
2: Well, now this is traffic for Lagos. So I don't
0: for
2: know.
0: For which area?
2: They walk for island. They go mainland. Go wonders. Then they do Eco Bridge. You see, they do Qatar Bridge join. So when you close, you have to reflect on your entire life, whether it makes you go house or make you sleep for office on top bench. Because you go use another 2-3 hours just to even cross water to the go house. And then you just you go sleep maybe 1 hour, 2 hours, you don't they think to go office again. So make them use idea, make them use brain. They do all these bridges one by one. You know, they say they make them no fix out. But there has to be a system to the madness. So we have been in it for a couple of hours now. I report to them is please let when you're doing this, use the church mind to be making all these repairs.
0: Make that they consider people.
2: Exactly.
0: All right. Thank you very much, Charles. Thank you very much. I don't even know say that they do Qatar Bridge and Eco Bridge. I don't even know. If not be Charles, we're talking just now. I don't know say that they do all those bridge. Yeah, so people waiting for inside traffic, I can imagine. I can only but imagine everything that they go through. Now, some people where they climb 10 million bridges here and now. About a few years ago when they do 10 million bridge. Ah, oh boy. You know, easy, yo. Hello. Hello. Hello.
3: Yeah,
0: I greet you too. Good evening.
3: I greet you. How's the ministry now?
0: Fine. Welcome. What can be your name?
3: Thank you very much. Now, Henry, the call for...
0: Henry, too much. Welcome.
3: Thank you very much. My eyewitness report, I don't know. I want advice. I don't know whether this country is happen for Lagos.
0: 17.
3: It's happen for Abuja here. A place where they call Guarenta. For the business people. If now somebody else, this thing, like if now somebody else tell me this matter, I go fit get out. Say this is no possible. But it happened to me directly. That's why I really, really get confident to talk and see this country happen. Because me now somebody will not believe, say, jazz. Exist. you know, for my business place, they sell electronics and on allergy, come patronizing, you know, buy something worth 75,000 naira.
0: Mm-hmm.
3: And then you counted the money, it paid in cash, counted cash, 75 pieces of 1K. Give me. So me, I count the money again. Like I counted and it was complete. I put out my back pocket. Make I package the electronics because they display them. So make I package them for the carton back and then give them. He said, no, I give them the money back. See, he won't check whether he'll like, he give me excess. I carry and give them. Innocently, give them back. He count them again for my presence and I was watching him closely and carefully. He count them. 75 pieces. No addition, no minus. Give me back. And now put them back for my back pocket. This time around, I look on counter again. And I have the man, I package the electronics for the packet, carry to the tape, seal them as I normally do, carry and go in car. We put them for a boot, in go. You know, after this man don't go, I remove this money, everything for the money, change to 5 naira.
0: What?
3: The entire 1,000, the entire 1,000 naira. Now, 5 naira, 9 naira, I see. I think if a person, they tell me this thing, say, this can't happen. Me, I'd be somebody who knows even the argumentative person, originally. But this one happened directly to me. The whole money, now, 5 naira. 75 pieces of 5 naira, now I can see from my pocket. I don't know how this one thing happened.
0: And the counter for your phone, you see, I said, now 1,000.
3: What I saw, 1,000, what I counted was 1,000. How this thing take happen? I don't know, seriously. Make they pray. If you get any holy water, anything we eat, say, God feed the help, they use and they put your hand. If you want count money, if you touch your hand for holy water, or pray. Before you count, usually people they collect cash. This is because I don't say transfer. You know, they usually do that kind of thing because people are getting wiser. But for cash, I beg you. Thank you very much.
0: All right, thank you very much. You know, this thing where this bros tell us, it reminds me of one thing we happened to me. Thank God it not happened to me in Jesus' name. But the way the thing almost, God forbid, it not happened. But I was very young and I go pay my school fees some years ago. So, as I reach the counter, you know now, I think 200 level school fees or so. I count the money, I give the man the money, the person where they did for the desk, I give him the money. In count, he use the machine, do. You know, I say, money, the machine they do now, if you want count money, he do the next thing. he come to me say, you are 1,000 short. Attention hold me because that school fees, I know where that school fees come from. I know the stress where they on top to get that school fees. I say, please, I gave you the right thing. Please check. And I don't pay my school fees since when I did secondary school, now they don't go send me go pay my school fees. So I don't know if they used to doing those kind of transactions. Ha! I say, as I want, they come, they argue, they talk plenty. He can say, okay. You can't just leave me, make I go. I couldn't wonder, was it me that was wrong and this guy just helped me out? Or was he trying to scam me? I know, since today I don't know the answer. And I wouldn't have thought about it if not for this story where this man talks. So, hello?
1: Emmanuel from Lagos.
0: Emmanuel, welcome.
1: See what that guy just spoke about. In 2009, it happened to me. That's when I started knowing that. I'm did you deal? Okay, now my friend there was supposed to travel. In fact, they are twins, a set of twins. They were supposed to go to the U.S. Back in Nigeria, because the money was still okay. Return ticket was, I think, 450K or thereabouts for two of them. That's 225 or there, you understand? So the father sent dollars, so we went to change it. Ojuko Corona. Normally, they should have done it at the bank. Then banks used to change for people. So we went to change that. Around that, they because they got it about to talk. And when the down rate was higher, it means there'll be more money. So when we go there, now this guy shared 200 for me and the girl's twin brother. We counted it, my own. I counted it. I said, well, so he said, no, it's not complete. So I counted it. It was down less of by one. He now brought one out of his pocket. He said, that one at ATM. We brought another one out of his pocket and added to it. Even the other guy, though, yeah, so we took the money. were going to pay for the flight. Then you could pay cash. There was cash now. The OCD at the counter just said, no, this is 150. We said, I like it to my 50. How come? It's not for 150. Money that we counted. Serious one now. There are people that were supposed to travel that night. It was around 5 people. They were supposed to travel by 10. Oh, boy. Now, somebody said, where did you change this money? One innocent guy that was just sitting down. He said, we changed that stuff. I said, was it complete when you counted it? When you counted it, he said, no. The man added extra. They don't do or something. See, in that place. You know that when we went there the first time, we met about 6 people. By the time we returned there, all the 6 are gone. We met a new set of 6.
0: Can you imagine?
1: It wasn't funny. We had to raise money that night. So everybody had to, even our brothers, the mom had to get money from somewhere for them to go. So, my sister, you do your people, they really go.
0: It is well. Right. Thank you for this. Eyewitness accounts, ladies and gentlemen. That now had the matter to be. Now, here we go end the show this evening, even as we come down to the next game. We won't kick off. For WhatsApp, let me see this message right here. It says, good evening, Breezy. On the fuel matter, it says some police stations are selling 1280. Another eyewitness is about the policemen extorting motorists between Iba, new site. They mounted 3 checkpoints along Iba, Igondo Road at Ojo area. That's Barrister Charles from GRA. Barrister Charles, I find no like video there. Maybe you think cast. You don't understand? A cast. Okay, let's go on a break. And by the way, I know very good policemen, and I know at least fair the ones I know. I don't know them rich house, but to the degree that I know them, I know a very good policeman, a very nice man, very kind man. He's been very good to me. I know some policemen. I know say not be all bad. You understand? But the ones where they do all these kinds of way, they spoil the name of the force. Although this matter deep, sure. Make we go break when we come back, ladies and gentlemen. We're going to bring on our coverage, of course, and more information on top of the live games, on top of the World Cup. Don't go nowhere.
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